0: Wake up with Big D and Bubba.
1: Hey, it's Big D and Bubba. So excited. Tomorrow is Friday. Get to kick off the weekend. Get the Friday song. It's going to be good.
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2: 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He's an artist.

0: and it's a little unique and a little different. 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
4: 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On Wednesday the 19th, it's Veterans Day. 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On Friday the 21st, see the Queen Coronation and Enduro Race. On Saturday the 22nd, don't miss the Beautiful Baby Contest, the Demo Derby, and music with Reese Gustafson. 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

0: Hi, I'm Lisa Card, Executive Director of the Warren County Visitors Bureau, inviting you to take advantage of everything Warren County has to offer, including this week's 95th Annual Warren County Fair in Pittsfield. 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
1: 97.5 Fox News, I'm Carmen Roberts. U.S. military is sending a ship to replace a USS Abraham Lincoln in the Middle East amid concerns over living conditions after more than 250 days of deployment.
2: The relief comes after families of service members grilled the acting Navy secretary in an intense town hall. According to Stars and Stripes, one wife reportedly got a message from her husband saying he hopes he doesn't wake up tomorrow. Another person went overboard but was rescued.
1: Fox's Jackie Heinrich. USS George Washington is the replacement aircraft carrier. What could become a hurricane is aiming for Hawaii's Big Island and could make a landfall Saturday.
3: If it makes a landfall, it'll be only the seventh landfalling storm or hurricane in the Hawaiian Islands in about 75 years.
1: Fox Weather's Mike Seidel says it appears that Lala will pass south of the islands. 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
4: Lows dip down to about 57. With fog and spots tonight under mainly cloudy skies. Sunshine mixed with clouds at times, with fog and spots early tomorrow. Daytime highs approaching 79. From the Weatherology Weather Lab, I'm meteorologist Jennifer Wojcicki for 97.5 The Hound. Currently, it's 69 degrees.

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1: Hey, it's Big D and Bubba. So excited. Tomorrow is Friday. Get to kick off the weekend. Get the Friday song. It's going to be good.
2: Plus, this has been years in the making. A guest for Bubba.
1: I'm so excited.
2: He is a huge fan of this guy, of this person. He's an artist, and it's a little unique and a little different. We'll explain it all to you tomorrow, Friday, with Big D and Bubba.
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1: Fox News, I'm Carmen Roberts. The Kennedy Center Board votes again to add President Trump's name to the building's facade and close it for renovations.
2: Both decisions test a federal judge's ruling 2 months ago that ordered President Trump's name removed from the building and also blocked plans for the closure. It is likely today's decisions will renew those legal challenges.
1: Fox's Jared Halpern at the White House. More than 35,000 customers are still without power in Ohio after storms swept through the area. On Tuesday, Governor Mike DeWine says the state's doing what it can to get the lights back on.
3: Been in contact with the utility companies who tell us that they're getting these numbers down. But if you're one of the people who still doesn't have electricity, that doesn't give you much consolation.
1: Many areas also dealing with severe flooding. 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
4: Lows dip down to about 57, with fog and spots tonight under mainly cloudy skies. Sunshine mixed with clouds at times, with fog and spots early tomorrow. Daytime highs approaching 79. From the Weatherology Weather Lab, I'm meteorologist Jennifer Wojcicki for 97.5 The Hound. Currently 65.

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1: Every morning at the mine, you could see him arrive. He stood 6'6" and weighed 245, kind of broad at the shoulder and narrow at the hip. And everybody knew you did.

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He didn't say much, he kind of quiet and shy. And if you spoke at all, you just said hi to Big John. Somebody said he came from New Orleans, where he got in a fight over a Cajun queen, and a crashing blow from a huge right hand sent a Louisiana fella to the promised land.

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Now there's only one left down there to save Big John. With Jackson timbers, they started back down. 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
1: Fox News. I'm Ted Linder. Energy Secretary Chris Wright claims in a post on X that 15 million barrels of oil are flowing through the Strait of Hormuz per day, but shipping data firm Kepler says just 84 vessels crossed the waterway last week, while J.P. Morgan says the real number is closer to 4 million barrels per day. On Fox, Secretary Wright insists the reports he receives are accurate.
2: Every day I get a report of transits in the north and the south and the exact product count and details of what goes through in the south.
1: President Trump claims the Strait of Hormuz is open while Iran says it's closed. Tropical storm Lala forecast to become a hurricane as it approaches the Big Island of Hawaii on Saturday, bringing with it as much as 2 feet of rain, according to the National Hurricane Center. A hurricane watch in effect for the Big Island.
3: If it makes a landfall, it'll be only the seventh

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2: Lows dip down to about 57. With fog and spots tonight under mainly cloudy skies. Sunshine mixed with clouds at times, with fog and spots early tomorrow. Daytime highs approaching 79. From the Weatherology Weather Lab, I'm meteorologist Jennifer Wojcicki for 97.5 The Hound. Currently, it's 63 degrees.

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1: Fox News, I'm Ted Linder. Energy Secretary Chris Wright claims in a post on X that 15 million barrels of oil are flowing through the Strait of Hormuz per day, but shipping data firm Kepler says just 84 vessels crossed the waterway last week, while J.P. Morgan says the real number is closer to 4 million barrels per day. On Fox, Secretary Wright insists the reports he receives are accurate.
2: Every day I get a report of transits in the north and the south and the exact product count and details of what goes through in the south.
1: President Trump claims the Strait of Hormuz is open while Iran says it's closed. Tropical storm Lala forecast to become a hurricane as it approaches the Big Island of Hawaii on Saturday, bringing with it as much as 2 feet of rain, according to the National Hurricane Center. A hurricane watch in effect for the Big Island.
3: If it makes a landfall, it'll be only the seventh landfalling storm or hurricane in the Hawaiian Islands in about 75 years.
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4: Lows dip down to about 57. Fog in spots overnight under mainly cloudy skies. High temperatures reach up to 79 Friday. Sunshine mixed with clouds and fog at times early. From the Weatherology Weather Lab, I'm meteorologist Jennifer Wojcicki for 97.5 The Hound. Currently 63.

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1: Seven, five, The Hound.

Did you know that peripheral arterial disease, or PAD, affects 12 million Americans and is found most commonly in people over age 50 with a history of smoking, diabetes, high blood pressure, or heart disease? 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PAD often begins with poor growth of toenails and leg hair, often progressing to calf pain when walking, foot pain when sleeping, or open sores or wounds on feet and legs that heal poorly or not at all. 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
1: Hound. Fox News, I'm Ted Lindner. Tropical storm Lala forecast to become a hurricane as it approaches the Big Island of Hawaii on Saturday, bringing with it as much as 2 feet of rain, according to the National Hurricane Center. A hurricane watch is in effect for the Big Island.
2: If it makes a landfall, it'll be only the seventh landfalling storm or hurricane in the Hawaiian Islands in about 75 years.
1: Fox Weather's Mike Seidel. And Energy Secretary Chris Wright claims in a post on X that 15 million barrels of oil are flowing through the Strait of Hormuz per day, but shipping data firm Kepler says just 84 vessels crossed the waterway last week. J.P. Morgan says the real number is closer to 4 million barrels. And Fox Energy Secretary Wright insists the report he receives indicates 15 million barrels a day are accurate.
3: Every day I get a report of transits in the north and the south and the exact product count and details of what goes through in the south.
1: President Trump claims the Strait of Hormuz is open. Iran says it's closed. 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
4: Lows dip down to about 57. Fog and spots overnight under mainly cloudy skies. High temperatures reach up to 79 Friday. Sunshine mixed with clouds and fog at times early. From the Weatherology Weather Lab, I'm meteorologist Jennifer Wojcicki for 97.5 The Hound. Currently 63.

0: Dr. Tejera and his staff at Allegheny Vein and Vascular are committed to helping you maintain your quality of life by treating the source, not just the symptoms.
1: I had swelling or edema in my lower legs. 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
0: After just one visit, Dr. Tejera suspected she had May-Thurner syndrome, a compressed vein that doesn't allow blood to flow out of the leg. 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
1: Within weeks after the stenting, I had complete healing of my ulcers and much better quality of life. 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I don't remember the last time I felt so good.
0: Specializing in vascular disease for over 17 years, Dr. Bob Tejera provides his patients with exceptional care that's close to home. Call Allegheny Vein and Vascular in Bradford, 814-362-8490.

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1: Fox News, I'm Ted Lindner. Tropical storm Lala forecast to become a hurricane as it approaches the Big Island of Hawaii on Saturday, bringing with it as much as 2 feet of rain, according to the National Hurricane Center. A hurricane watch is in effect for the Big Island.
2: If it makes a landfall, it'll be only the seventh landfalling storm or hurricane in the Hawaiian Islands in about 75 years.
1: Fox Weather's Mike Seidel. And Energy Secretary Chris Wright claims in a post on X that 15 million barrels of oil are flowing through the Strait of Hormuz per day, but shipping data firm Kepler says just 84 vessels crossed the waterway last week. Well, J.P. Morgan says the real number is closer to 4 million barrels. And Fox Energy Secretary Wright insists the report he receives indicates 15 million barrels a day are accurate.
3: Every day I get a report of transits in the north and the south and the exact product count and details of what goes through in the south.
1: President Trump claims the Strait of Hormuz is open. Iran says it's closed. 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
4: Lows dip down to about 57. Fog and spots overnight under mainly cloudy skies. High temperatures reach up to 79. Friday, sunshine mixed with clouds and fog at times early. From the Weatherology Weather Lab, I'm meteorologist Jennifer Wojcicki for 97.5 The Hound. Right now, it's 63 degrees.

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Some say love, it is a river, and that it drowns the tender reed. And some say love, it's like a razor, and that it leaves your soul to bleed.

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1: 97.5 Fox News, I'm Chris DeMayo. Three executions took place in the U.S. on Thursday.
2: Oklahoma, Tennessee, and Alabama carrying out the death sentences. All three of the prisoners convicted of murder. Although unusual, the fact that they occurred on the same day, merely a coincidence.
1: Fox's Gary Baumgarten is the first time three executions have happened on the same day in 16 years. Nearly two dozen Democratic-led states suing the federal government over a Trump administration effort to remove unqualified foreign truck drivers from the road.
3: What's happening here is you have these liberal states actually siding with an illegal truck driver over the safety of an American citizen. It shows how perverse these radical leftists have become.
1: Transportation Secretary Sean Duffy on Fox's The Ingram Angle. More than 280 now dead after a powerful earthquake in Colombia. The search continues for survivors. 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
4: Lows dip down to about 57. Fog in spots overnight under partly cloudy skies. Daytime highs approaching 81. Friday, a mix of clouds and sun with fog at times early. From the Weatherology Weather Lab, I'm meteorologist Jennifer Wojcicki for 97.5 The Hound. Right now, 63.

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2: Breaker 19, this here's a rubber duck. You got a copy on me, Big Ben? Come on. Yeah, 10-4, Big Ben, for sure, for sure. By golly, it's clean clear to Flagtown. Come on. Yeah, it's a Big Ben 4 there, Big Ben. Yeah, we definitely got the front door, good buddy. Mercy sakes alive, looks like we got us a convoy.
3: Was the dark of the moon on the 6th of June in a Kenworth pulling logs. Cab over Pete with a reefer on and a Jimmy hauling hogs. We is heading for Bear on I-10 about a mile out of Shaky Town. I says, Pigpen, this here's a rubber duck and I'm about to put the hammer down.

0: Back off them hogs. 10-4, about 5 miles or so. 10, roger, them hogs is getting intense up here.
1: By the time we got into Tulsa Town, we had 85 trucks in all. But they's a roadblock up on the clover leaf, and them bears was wall to wall. Yeah, them smokies as thick as bugs on a bumper. They even had a bear in the air. I says, calling all trucks, this here is the duck. We about to go a hunting bear.

0: you're still too close. Yeah, them hawks are starting to close up my sinuses. Mercy sakes, you better back off another 10.
1: Well, we rolled up Interstate 44 like a rocket sled on rails. We tore up all of our swindle sheets and left them setting on the scales. By the time we hit that Chi-town, them bears was getting smart. They'd brought up some reinforcements from the Illinois National Guard. There's armored cars and tanks and jeeps and rigs of every size. Yeah, them chicken coops was full of bears and choppers filled the skies. Well, we shot the line, we went for broke with 1,000 screaming trucks and 11 long-haired friends of Jesus in a chartreuse microbus.
0: Here, rubber duck to Sodbuster. Come on, are you up? 10-4, Sodbuster. Listen, you want to put that microbus in behind that suicide jockey? Yeah, he's hauling dynamite and he needs all the help he can get.
1: Well, we laid a strip for the Jersey Shore and prepared to cross the line. I could see the bridge was lined with bears, but it didn't have a doggone dime. I says, Pigpen, this here's a rubber duck. We just ain't gonna pay no toll. So we crashed the gate doing 98. I says, let them truckers

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1: 97.5 Fox News, I'm Ted Lindner. The Kennedy Center Board votes again to add President Trump's name to the building's facade and close it for renovations.
2: Both decisions test a federal judge's ruling 2 months ago that ordered President Trump's name removed from the building and also blocked plans for the closure. It is likely today's decisions will renew those legal challenges.
1: That's Fox's Jared Halpern at the White House. Tropical storm Lala is forecast to become a hurricane as it approaches the Big Island of Hawaii on Saturday, bringing with it as much as 2 feet of rain, according to the National Hurricane Center. A hurricane watch is in effect for the Big Island.
3: If it makes a landfall, it'll be only the seventh landfalling storm or hurricane in the Hawaiian Islands in about 75 years.
1: It's Fox Weather's Mike Seidel. Stay up to date with the latest on the storm. 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
4: Lows dip down to about 57. Fog and spots overnight under partly cloudy skies. Daytime highs approaching 81. Friday, a mix of clouds and sun with fog at times early. From the Weatherology Weather Lab, I'm meteorologist Jennifer Wojcicki for 97.5 The Hound. Right now, 62.

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1: From the Laurel Media Newsroom, I'm Johnny Marks. A St. Mary's man has been arrested after St. Mary's police conducted an investigation into an online activity involving the sexual exploitation or attempted exploitation of a minor. City police arrested Daniel Gray, 37. During the investigation, police investigators identified the individual who allegedly engaged in sexually explicit communication with a person that the suspect believed to be a minor and attempted to arrange a meeting. On August 12th, investigators conducted an enforcement operation, executed search warrants, and took the subject into custody at a park in St. Mary's. Gray was arrested without incident. City police say that anyone with information related to this investigation is asked to contact the city police department. It's one of the most popular events each year at the Elk County Fair. It's the annual Mud Bog, and it will be held today at the L. Dietz Track. Also at the fair, musical entertainment on stage provided by Midnight Revival. That starts at 6. The Elk County Fair opens at 4 p.m. today with carnival rides provided by American Amusement Rentals. The House Majority Policy Committee convened this week in Center County to discuss the potential solutions to Pennsylvania's housing crisis. The Housing Action Plan calls for expanded grant and tax credits to support more developers and build more units. The plan looks to increase investments in home repair programs and expand tenant projections. The third annual Suicide Awareness Benefit Ride is Saturday at the Horton Township Sportsman's Club in Brockport. The ride is open to all street legal vehicles. Dinner will be provided along with entertainment starting at 7. The Elk County Humane Society will be sponsoring its annual Critter Cash Raffle Ticket Drive-Through today and tomorrow. Tickets are $10. Proceeds benefit the Elk County Humane Society. And that is the latest from the Laurel Media Newsroom.
2: Fox News, I'm Chris DeMeo. Luigi Mangione is reportedly expected to change his plea on federal charges of stalking and killing UnitedHealthcare CEO Brian Thompson.
3: It not only cancels the January federal trial, but could also end his state trial because of New York's double jeopardy law. Because the state case is where Mangione faces actual murder charges.
2: Fox's Brian Yenis in New York. The New York State trial is scheduled to start September 8th. A new Fox poll gives Republicans the edge in Michigan's Senate race.
4: Republican Mike Rogers with 51% of the vote and far-left Democrat Abdul Sayed at 47%. So Rogers has a four-point edge, which is still within the poll's margin of error among Michigan's registered voters.
2: Fox's Alexis McAdams, President Trump has endorsed Rogers. 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
5: 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Sunshine mixed with clouds at times, with fog early today, with highs around 81. From the Weatherology Weather Lab, I'm meteorologist Jennifer Wojcicki for 97.5 The Hound. Currently 62.
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1: 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On Saturday the 22nd, don't miss the Beautiful Baby Contest, the Demo Derby, and music with Reese Gustafson. 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
2: All right, good morning from the Hound. It is a fair week. We've got the 95th and 95 years, good Lord. The Warren County Fair is happening in Pittsfield. JJ and Dale will be out there this morning filling you in.
3: I've been out on the road, lonely at night. And it'd been a while, so it was on my mind. Well, I saw him walk in with his cowboy hat. And I thought to myself, I could use some of that. His boots like glass on a sawdust floor. Had moves like nothing I'd ever seen.

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And you think to yourself, I could use some of that. Don't waste your time. Just give him this here line.

if you're on social media platforms, whatever you like, you can connect with us. Just look us up at Big D and Bubba, at Big D and Bubba on all of social medias. Good morning from the Hound.

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3: 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Music with Alexis Bradford and the side-by-side rodeo. On Friday the 21st, see the Queen Coronation and Enduro Race. On Saturday the 22nd, don't miss the Beautiful Baby Contest, the Demo Derby, and music with Reese Gustafson. 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
7: Temperatures reach up to 81 with fog and spots early today under partly cloudy skies. Lows level off around 57. Tonight, mainly clear skies. Daytime highs approaching 81. Tomorrow, sunshine mixed with clouds at times. From the Weatherology Weather Lab, I'm meteorologist Jennifer Wojcicki for 97.5 The Hound. Currently, it's 62 degrees.
1: 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It's Big D and Bubba Schaefer and Carson and Garrett. We got the whole crew here. Thanks for starting your day with us here at The Hound.

0: people are too nice. I pulled up to a four-way stop sign yesterday, and the guy across had beat me to the stop. And then as I get there, he's like, ah, just go ahead, and he waves me through. Well, I'm about to go, and then the other cars start going, and so he waves the other guy, and then they, like, you know, you're supposed to go in clockwise order. This one dude who was there first starts directing traffic, and I'm like, just stop! Everybody, just stop! I'm gonna go! And then so I start going, the other car comes through, and I'm like, you know what? Stop! And I point to him, I went, you! Go! And the guy goes! And I felt better.
1: Yeah.
0: I felt better.
1: I feel
0: better getting this off of my chest now,
2: too. I do understand.
0: Yeah,
2: you know, sometimes I laugh at your grumpy.
1: Yeah.
2: This one is valid.
1: Yeah, it is.
2: We've all been there.
1: The best thing, though, is if you have an old cop car like I have.
0: You get to go first every time.
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7: Temperatures reach up to 81 with fog and spots early today under partly cloudy skies. Lows level off around 57. Tonight, mainly clear skies. Daytime highs approaching 81. Tomorrow, sunshine mixed with clouds at times. From the Weatherology Weather Lab, I'm meteorologist Jennifer Wojcicki for 97.5 The Hound. Currently, it's 62 degrees.
1: The 95th Annual Warren County Fair happening all this week. Pittsfield, J.J. Michaels and Dale Bliss will be out there later on this morning filling in on what is happening at the fairgrounds. And good morning from the Hound.

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2: From the Laurel Media Newsroom, I'm Johnny Marks. A St. Mary's man has been arrested after St. Mary's police conducted an investigation into an online activity involving the sexual exploitation or attempted exploitation of a minor. City police arrested Daniel Gray, 37. During the investigation, police investigators identified the individual who allegedly engaged in sexually explicit communication with a person that the suspect believed to be a minor and attempted to arrange a meeting. On August 12th, investigators conducted an enforcement operation, executed search warrants, and took the subject into custody at a park in St. Mary's. Gray was arrested without incident. City police say that anyone with information related to this investigation is asked to contact the city police department. It's one of the most popular events each year at the Elk County Fair. It's the annual Mud Bog, and it will be held today at the L. Dietz Track. Also at the fair, musical entertainment on stage provided by Midnight Revival. That starts at 6. The Elk County Fair opens at 4 p.m. today with carnival rides provided by American Amusement Rentals. The House Majority Policy Committee convened this week in Center County to discuss the potential solutions to Pennsylvania's housing crisis. The Housing Action Plan calls for expanded grant and tax credits to support more developers and build more units. The plan looks to increase investments in home repair programs and expand tenant projections. The third annual Suicide Awareness Benefit Ride is Saturday at the Horton Township Sportsman's Club in Brockport. The ride is open to all street legal vehicles. Dinner will be provided along with entertainment starting at 7. The Elk County Humane Society will be sponsoring its annual Critter Cash Raffle Ticket Drive-Through today and tomorrow. Tickets are $10. Proceeds benefit the Elk County Humane Society. And that is the latest from the Laurel Media Newsroom.
3: Fox News, I'm Ted Linder. Tropical storm Lala forecast to become a hurricane as it approaches the Big Island of Hawaii Saturday, bringing with it as much as 2 feet of rain, according to the National Hurricane Center. A hurricane watch is in effect for the Big Island.
4: If it makes a landfall, it'll be only the seventh landfalling storm or hurricane in the Hawaiian Islands in about 75 years.
3: That's Fox Weather's Mike Seidel. And Energy Secretary Chris Wright claims in a post on X that 15 million barrels of oil are flowing through the Strait of Hormuz per day, but shipping data firm Kepler says just 84 vessels crossed the waterway last week, and J.P. Morgan says the real number is close to 4 million barrels per day. On Fox, Secretary Wright insists the reports he receives are accurate.
5: Every day I get a report of transits in the north and the south and the exact product count and details of what goes through in the south.
3: President Trump claims the Strait of Hormuz is open while Iran says it's closed. 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
6: Here's your Hound Country forecast powered by weatherology.com. Sunshine mixed with clouds at times, with fog early today, with highs around 81. From the Weatherology Weather Lab, I'm meteorologist Jennifer Wojcicki for 97.5 The Hound. Currently 62.
7: 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The Steelers open up their preseason with a home win against the Green Bay Packers, 28-9 the final score. Good quarterback play all the way around for the Steelers. Drew Aller, 10 of 13, 153 yards, 2 touchdowns, no interceptions. Will Howard, 7 of 9 for 86 yards. Mason Rudolph, 10 of 11 for 93 yards. Steelers are back at it on August 21st. That is a week from today when they are going to match up against the New York Jets. The Buffalo Bills, they are set to play their first preseason game on Saturday when they take on the Carolina Panthers. Head coach Joe Brady indicating that starters, including Josh Allen, are going to play in the game. Bundle auto and home, renters, or condo insurance and save with Progressive. I'm Matt Pauley with the Sports Flash on 97.5 The Hound.
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16: All right, good morning from the Hound. It is a fair week. We've got the 95th and 95 years, good Lord. The Warren County Fair is happening in Pittsfield. JJ and Dale will be out there this morning filling you in.

0: 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Either way works. And thanks for having us on all across Hound Country.
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0: prosecution rest.
1: Yeah. But it had a great catchy chorus.
0: Yeah. The thing is, we couldn't say anything because she was a kid, and it made it was kind of weird.
1: Well,
0: so
1: she's not a kid now, and she's on tour. Yeah.
0: Anyway, it's Friday.
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15: Temperatures reach up to 81 with fog and spots early today under partly cloudy skies. Lows level off around 57. Tonight, mainly clear skies. Daytime highs approaching 81. Tomorrow, sunshine mixed with clouds at times. From the Weatherology Weather Lab, I'm meteorologist Jennifer Wojcicki for 97.5 The Hound. Currently, it's 61 degrees.
0: The 95th Annual Warren County Fair happening all this week. Pittsfield, J.J. Michaels, and Dale Bliss will be out there later on this morning filling in on what is happening at the fairgrounds. And good morning from the house.

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6: Temperatures reach up to 81 with fog and spots early today under partly cloudy skies. Lows level off around 57. Tonight, mainly clear skies. Daytime highs approaching 81. Tomorrow, sunshine mixed with clouds at times. From the Weatherology Weather Lab, I'm meteorologist Jennifer Wojcicki for 97.5 The Hound. Right now, 59.
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3: From the Laurel Media Newsroom, I'm Johnny Marks. A St. Mary's man has been arrested after St. Mary's police conducted an investigation into an online activity involving the sexual exploitation or attempted exploitation of a minor. City police arrested Daniel Gray, 37. During the investigation, police investigators identified the individual who allegedly engaged in sexually explicit communication with a person that the suspect believed to be a minor and attempted to arrange a meeting. On August 12th, investigators conducted an enforcement operation, executed search warrants, and took the subject into custody at a park in St. Mary's. Gray was arrested without incident. City police say that anyone with information related to this investigation is asked to contact the city police department. It's one of the most popular events each year at the Elk County Fair. It's the annual Mud Bog, and it will be held today at the L. Dietz Track. Also at the fair, musical entertainment on stage provided by Midnight Revival. That starts at 6. The Elk County Fair opens at 4 p.m. today with carnival rides provided by American Amusement Rentals. The House Majority Policy Committee convened this week in Center County to discuss the potential solutions to Pennsylvania's housing crisis. The Housing Action Plan calls for expanded grant and tax credits to support more developers and build more units. The plan looks to increase investments in home repair programs and expand tenant projections. The third annual Suicide Awareness Benefit Ride is Saturday at the Horton Township Sportsman's Club in Brockport. The ride is open to all street legal vehicles. Dinner will be provided along with entertainment starting at 7. The Elk County Humane Society will be sponsoring its annual Critter Cash Raffle Ticket Drive-Thru today and tomorrow. Tickets are $10. Proceeds benefit the Elk County Humane Society. And that is the latest from the Laurel Media Newsroom.
4: Fox News, I'm Chris DeMeo. War Secretary Pete Hegseth saying the U.S. military is maintaining the blockade of the Strait of Hormuz and can do so indefinitely.
5: The U.S. naval blockade is in full effect. It is designed, of course, to prevent Iranian or Iranian-linked vessels from transiting the Strait. And as a result of that blockade, President Trump says, quote, the USA has total control over the Strait of Hormuz. I think we will keep it.
4: Fox's Jonathan Hunt. Three executions taking place in the U.S. on Thursday.
6: Oklahoma, Tennessee, and Alabama carrying out the death sentences. All three of the prisoners convicted of murder. Although unusual, the fact that they occurred on the same day, merely a coincidence.
4: Fox's Gary Baumgarten. 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
7: 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Sunshine mixed with clouds at times, with fog early today, with highs around 81. From the Weatherology Weather Lab, I'm meteorologist Jennifer Wojcicki for 97.5 The Hound. Right now, it's 59 degrees.
8: 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Pirates baseball, good win yesterday. They defeat the Marlins 13-1 as Braxton Ashcraft throws a complete game three-hitter, becoming the first Pirate to throw a nine-inning complete game since Mitch Keller did it against the Angels in May of 2024. Also the first Pirate to complete a game under 100 pitches since Ivan Nova did it back in 2017. Pirates are now going to begin a series against Boston. Bubba Chandler on the mound. He is 5-8. Preseason football yesterday, Steelers over the Packers, 28-9 the final score. Drew Aller, Will Howard, and Mason Rudolph combined to go 27 of 33 for 313 yards. All three quarterbacks played well. 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I'm Matt Pauly with the Sports Flash on 97.5 The Hound.
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3: 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All right, good morning from the Hound. It is a fair week. We've got the 95th and 95 years, good Lord. The Warren County Fair is happening in Pittsfield. JJ and Dale will be out there this morning filling you in.

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Knew it all already, there was nothing to learn. 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

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Just look us up at Big D and Bubba, at Big D and Bubba on all of social medias. Good morning from the Hound.

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3: 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On Friday the 21st, see the Queen Coronation and Enduro Race. 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
7: Partly cloudy skies with fog early today, with daytime highs approaching 81. Lows dip down to about 57. Tonight, mainly clear skies. Sunshine mixed with clouds at times. Tomorrow, highs level off around 81. From the Weatherology Weather Lab, I'm meteorologist Jennifer Wojcicki for 97.5 The Hound. Currently, it's 59 degrees.
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2: Partly cloudy skies with fog early today, with daytime highs approaching 81. Lows dip down to about 57. Tonight, mainly clear skies. Sunshine mixed with clouds at times. Tomorrow, highs level off around 81. From the Weatherology Weather Lab, I'm meteorologist Jennifer Wojcicki for 97.5 The Hound. Currently, it's 59 degrees.
3: The 95th Annual Warren County Fair happening all this week. Pittsfield, J.J. Michaels, and Dale Bliss will be out there later on this morning filling in on what is happening at the fairgrounds. And good morning from the Hound.

0: Another hour of the Big D and Bubba Show is coming right up.
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3: From the Laurel Media Newsroom, I'm Johnny Marks. A St. Mary's man has been arrested after St. Mary's police conducted an investigation into an online activity involving the sexual exploitation or attempted exploitation of a minor. City police arrested Daniel Gray, 37. During the investigation, police investigators identified the individual who allegedly engaged in sexually explicit communication with a person that the suspect believed to be a minor and attempted to arrange a meeting. On August 12th, investigators conducted an enforcement operation, executed search warrants, and took the subject into custody at a park in St. Mary's. Gray was arrested without incident. City police say that anyone with information related to this investigation is asked to contact the city police department. It's one of the most popular events each year at the Elk County Fair. It's the annual Mud Bog, and it will be held today at the L. Dietz Track. Also at the fair, musical entertainment on stage provided by Midnight Revival. That starts at 6. The Elk County Fair opens at 4 p.m. today with carnival rides provided by American Amusement Rentals. The House Majority Policy Committee convened this week in Center County to discuss the potential solutions to Pennsylvania's housing crisis. The Housing Action Plan calls for expanded grant and tax credits to support more developers and build more units. The plan looks to increase investments in home repair programs and expand tenant projections. The third annual Suicide Awareness Benefit Ride is Saturday at the Horton Township Sportsman's Club in Brockport. The ride is open to all street legal vehicles. Dinner will be provided along with entertainment starting at 7. The Elk County Humane Society will be sponsoring its annual Critter Cash Raffle Ticket Drive-Through today and tomorrow. Tickets are $10. Proceeds benefit the Elk County Humane Society. And that is the latest from the Laurel Media Newsroom.
4: Fox News, I'm Gianna Gelosi. Accused UnitedHealthcare CEO killer Luigi Mangione going to be back in federal court. He's expected to plead guilty to federal stalking charges without a plea deal on the table. Fox's Brian Yenis tells us why.
5: So if Mangione pleads guilty to federal crimes, a legal fight could then play out over the fate of the New York State case. The Manhattan DA's office would have to successfully argue that the federal stalking charges are different enough from the state's second-degree murder charges to move forward.
4: Democratic senators are concerned about the USS Abraham Lincoln at sea for nearly 9 months supporting operations in the Middle East.
6: Democrat Senator Richard Blumenthal raising concerns of supply shortages, water contamination, plumbing issues, and deteriorating mental health in a letter to Secretary Hegseth.
4: Fox's Jackie Heinrich, the Navy sending the USS George Washington to relieve the Lincoln. 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
7: 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Partly cloudy skies with fog and spots early today with daytime highs approaching 81. From the Weatherology Weather Lab, I'm meteorologist Jennifer Wojcicki for 97.5 The Hound. Currently 59.
8: 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The watch list is out for the Butkus Award. Each year, this award goes to the top linebacker in college football, Penn State senior linebacker Cooper Abel, and also a Pitt linebacker Braylon Lovelace, each being named to this watch list. Pittsburgh Steelers football, they pick up a win against the Green Bay Packers yesterday, 28-9, the final score as the Steelers open up preseason play. All three quarterbacks look good. Drew Aller was 10 of 13, 153 yards, two touchdowns. Mason Rudolph completed 10 of his 11 pass attempts. Will Howard look good, completing 7 of his 9? So the Steelers, they are going to return to action coming up a week from today, next Friday, when they are set to host the Jets.
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16: All right, good morning from the Hound. It is a fair week. We've got the 95th and 95 years, good Lord. The Warren County Fair is happening in Pittsfield. JJ and Dale will be out there this morning filling you in.

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Either way works. 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
1: 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On Wednesday the 19th, it's Veterans Day. All veterans admitted for free. Music with Chris Eckert and the stock car races start at 7. On Thursday the 19th, come and see the 4-H FFA Open Dairy Show. Music with Alexis Bradford and the side-by-side rodeo. On Friday the 21st, see the Queen Coronation and Enduro Race. 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
5: Partly cloudy skies with fog early today, with daytime highs approaching 81. Lows dip down to about 57. Tonight, mainly clear skies. Sunshine mixed with clouds at times. Tomorrow, highs level off around 81. From the Weatherology Weather Lab, I'm meteorologist Jennifer Wojcicki for 97.5 The Hound. Currently 60.
6: The 95th Annual Warren County Fair happening all this week. Pittsfield, J.J. Michaels, and Dale Bliss will be out there later on this morning filling in on what is happening at the fairgrounds. And good morning from The Hound.

0: Morgan Wallen, and I got better with Big D and Bubba. He's here! Schaefer, he's here! Big D's letting him in the door. Josh Totofi, I'm such a big fan. And you're like, who? Who's Josh? Well, trust me, you're going to love our next guest. He is fantastic. Musically, just awesome. I've never met him, so I'm super, like, geeked out. So, Josh Totofi going to be in the studio with us right after we play the Friday song!
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0: with this dude. 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The only prescription is more cowbell.
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2: 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Jogging wearing a horse mask.
3: This is what I found.
4: Thank you so much for having us on. We're Big D and Bubba.
5: All right. Josh Totofi is here in the studio with us.

0: Dumped for the Rockets. That's the next album.
1: Thank you for coming in.
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3: No, thank you guys for having me, man.
1: He's such a huge fan, and I think I didn't know any of this music. Man, I was listening to that one you were playing a second ago.
4: Dude.
1: I think it's awesome.
4: I think, and I've been, it's funny, we have this conversation really every late spring, early summer.
1: Yeah.
4: I always pull out my playlist and I'm like, okay, country people, listen up. Nice. You got to go try some of this stuff because it is great summer music too, but it's also just great music. Yeah. And try it out. Josh Tatofi, T-A-T-O-F-I, Tatofi, just like it sounds. Josh Tatofi, go dig through his playlist and you're going to find a lot of stuff you like.
3: Yeah. Thank you.
1: Thanks for coming in, dude.
3: Thank you guys, man.
5: Big D and Bubba. 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
2: Partly cloudy skies with fog early today, with daytime highs approaching 81. Lows dip down to about 57. Tonight, mainly clear skies. Sunshine mixed with clouds at times. Tomorrow, highs level off around 81. From the Weatherology Weather Lab, I'm meteorologist Jennifer Wojcicki for 97.5 The Hound. Right now, it's 62 degrees.
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2: From the Laurel Media Newsroom, I'm Johnny Marks. A St. Mary's man has been arrested after St. Mary's police conducted an investigation into an online activity involving the sexual exploitation or attempted exploitation of a minor. City police arrested Daniel Gray, 37. During the investigation, police investigators identified the individual who allegedly engaged in sexually explicit communication with a person that the suspect believed to be a minor and attempted to arrange a meeting. On August 12th, investigators conducted an enforcement operation, executed search warrants, and took the subject into custody at a park in St. Mary's. Gray was arrested without incident. City police say that anyone with information related to this investigation is asked to contact the city police department. It's one of the most popular events each year at the Elk County Fair. It's the annual Mud Bog, and it will be held today at the L. Dietz Track. Also at the fair, musical entertainment on stage provided by Midnight Revival. That starts at 6. The Elk County Fair opens at 4 p.m. today with carnival rides provided by American Amusement Rentals. The House Majority Policy Committee convened this week in Center County to discuss the potential solutions to Pennsylvania's housing crisis. The Housing Action Plan calls for expanded grant and tax credits to support more developers and build more units. The plan looks to increase investments in home repair programs and expand tenant projections. The third annual Suicide Awareness Benefit Ride is Saturday at the Horton Township Sportsman's Club in Brockport. The ride is open to Wall Street legal vehicles. Dinner will be provided along with entertainment starting at 7. The Elk County Humane Society will be sponsoring its annual Critter Cash Raffle Ticket Drive-Through today and tomorrow. Tickets are $10. Proceeds benefit the Elk County Humane Society. And that is the latest from the Laurel Media Newsroom.
3: Fox News, I'm Roxanne Evans. So Luigi Mangione is expected in federal court this morning where he could plead guilty in the killing of United Healthcare CEO Brian Thompson.
4: Any sentence would be up to the judge in this case.
3: Fox's Chanley Painter outside the courthouse in New York. Serious concerns about poor living conditions aboard the USS Abraham Lincoln. It's been at sea for more than 250 days supporting operations against Iran. The USS George Washington now heading to the Middle East to replace it. In Ohio, Democrat Sherrod Brown leading Republican John Husted in the latest Fox News poll by an 8-point lead, with inflation being the defining issue.
5: Brown has more enthusiasm, with 97% of Democrats saying they'll vote for him. 87% of Republicans say they'll vote for Houston.
3: Fox's Jessica Rosenthal. 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
7: 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Partly cloudy skies with fog and spots early today, with daytime highs approaching 81. From the Weatherology Weather Lab, I'm meteorologist Jennifer Wojcicki for 97.5 The Hound. Currently, it's 62 degrees.
8: 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The Steelers open up their preseason with a home win against the Green Bay Packers, 28-9, the final score. Good quarterback play all the way around for the Steelers. Drew Aller, 10 of 13, 153 yards, 2 touchdowns, no interceptions. Will Howard, 7 of 9 for 86 yards. Mason Rudolph, 10 of 11 for 93 yards. Steelers are back at it on August 21st. That is a week from today when they are going to match up against the New York Jets. The Buffalo Bills, they are set to play their first preseason game on Saturday when they take on the Carolina Panthers. Head coach Joe Brady indicating that starters, including Josh Allen, are going to play in the game. Bundle auto and home, renters, or condo insurance and save with Progressive. I'm Matt Pauly with the Sports Flash on 97.5 The Hound.
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1: All right, good morning from the Hound. It is a fair week. We've got the 95th and 95 years, good Lord. The Warren County Fair is happening in Pittsfield. JJ and Dale will be out there this morning filling you in.

0: Tweet, tweet.
1: Gonna says, hey, everyone, good news. My kid just told me that 6'7 is now cringe. We did it.
2: Yeah. Marissa tweets, friendly reminder, all of the actors from Friends are now older than the youngest Golden Girl was in that show's first season. Have a nice day.
1: Jared says, yeah, I do CrossFit. I cross my fingers and hope my pants still fit.
2: And Evan tweets, if you ever leave a conversation with me wondering why I said that weird thing, well, just know that I'm wondering that exact same thing, too.
1: Well, you got a good tweet tag, so we'll see it at Big D and Bubba.
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1: 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On Wednesday the 19th, it's Veterans Day. All veterans admitted for free. 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Music with Alexis Bradford and the Side-by-Side Rodeo. On Friday the 21st, see the Queen Coronation and Enduro Race. 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
3: Cloudy skies with fog early today, with daytime highs approaching 81. Lows dip down to about 57. Tonight, mainly clear skies. Sunshine mixed with clouds at times. Tomorrow, highs level off around 81. From the Weatherology Weather Lab, I'm meteorologist Jennifer Wojcicki for 97.5 The Hound. Right now, it's 64 degrees.
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3: Hey, it's almost time for us to check out of here in the morning, but make sure you keep us on at work. Man, J.J. 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

0: 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This is Classic Country, 97.5 The Hound. Love in the hot afternoon. It's going to be a hot afternoon from what they say. Hello, friend. J.J. Michaels reporting for duty from the 95th Annual Warren County Fair in Pittsfield. It is Friday at the grounds, both here and at the Elk County Fair in Kersey. Supposed to be an absolutely gorgeous kickoff to the weekend. That means a whole lot of fun. And we'll detail it all for you. Dolly Parton coming next.
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That's a pretty good combination. I like that. Hey, here's what's happening in Hound Country. There'll be a chicken barbecue benefit for Doug Disler at the Fox Township Fire Department in Kersey coming up Sunday from 11 till sold out. Get all the good stuff with your dinner. And, of course, it goes towards a great cause. It's takeout.

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0: It's time for another update from the 95th Annual Warren County Fair. 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Now, let's go live to the fairgrounds in Pittsfield. Here's Dale Bliss and J.J. Michaels.
1: A very pleasant good morning to you, wherever you may be today. Welcome to the Warren County Fairgrounds in Pittsfield, Pennsylvania, and the 95th Annual Warren County Fair. It is a beautiful day and a gorgeous start to the weekend. The weekend, Dale?
2: The weekend.
1: What?
2: TGIF.
1: Is it really Friday already?
2: It is Friday already. You know what else? TGIT. Thank goodness for tractors.
1: Oh, baby. And when I looked at the forecast this week, I kept watching Friday. Kept watching it. Rain chances kept going down and down and down. And today looks absolutely perfect. And it looks like it's going to be a night for the battle on Pittsfield clay.
2: Oh. A bunch of

0: Rock guys smiling this morning. They know everything is going to go off tonight. Yep. And later on, here's how it works. So we're going to go through the schedule and let you know what's going on today, because there's a bunch of stuff, believe me.
1: Yep.
0: But it's track night. Everybody knows that. There's going to be modified truck and tractor pulls later on. Here's what you want to do. If you haven't already, you're going to want to take a half a day off of work.
1: Right. Yep.
0: You're going to want to come down here and make sure you and your family get something to eat. Then you're going to want to make your way down to the motorsports arena and have a seat.
1: Yep.
0: Because those seats are going to be packed tonight.
1: Yeah, they will. And we should mention that it is an additional cost to get into the motorsports arena, and it's not much. It's well worth it. For those of you that perhaps are a little sensitive in the hearing, make sure you bring the earmuffs, you know, the headphones.
0: We have some available to give you.
1: Yep. So, you know, just to give you fair warning on that, and enjoy, because to me, this is my absolute favorite part of the fair. I don't get me wrong. I love everything else we've done this week. The Queen's pageant, I had a blast with that. The musical acts, walking around. But there's something about Friday night at the Warren County Fair and being here for the tractor pulls. And I can't wait.
0: You can feel it in the air.
1: Yeah.
0: Oh. And the lights come on. It looks... So I'll tell you this. When the lights come on at the track, there's over a million candlelight. How do they say that? A million candle watts?
1: Oh, yeah.
0: There's a way you say it. Some electricians listen to me this now going, like, you idiot. But there's over a million of them. Lumens. Is that right?
1: Lumens. Yeah, I think that's it.
0: So it's basically the sun down there as those tractors go down the track.
1: Yeah.
0: Oh, my goodness.
1: And, you know, it's amazing. How many times do we have the gang always say this is one of the best tracks?
0: Every time.
1: Every time. They always say this is one of the best tracks. And that is a tribute to the guys that work on that track. And it's not just now. It's the whole week. I mean, they take the amount of dedication that the motorsports crew puts into that place, that makes them feel good.
0: I would like to, you know, just, if I can, right off the top of my head, say a few names.
1: Because
0: these are the folks, JJ, that you know. We see people every day, and they're kind of behind the scenes.
1: Mm-hmm.
0: But they're so important. You know, the Tyler Lowe runs the track down there. And his dad, Rick, has been there forever. Chip Turner's down there every single day. Justin Gerdak and Chase Motes, Jason Enos and his family are down there every single day. And I know I'm going to forget somebody, and please, guys, if you're listening, I don't mean to, but these folks that are down in that, Ben Bean's down there every day now.
1: Yep, absolutely.
0: They get this work done, and I am so excited for them tonight. Volunteer, not one person's getting $1 to be down there, and they haven't all week.
1: And the different classes that are going to be a part of this, man, it is so cool to see the big rigs go, the tractors, just everything, man. And we're hoping to get to talk to some folks. And we will.
0: That won't be an issue.
1: Just to give you a bigger heads up on that. But, you know, we just spent all this time talking about that. There's a whole lot of others. Today's PNC Bank Day, by the way, on the grounds.
0: I wonder if we'll see Jamie today.
1: I hope so.
0: Probably.
1: It's our usual visit with him. But there is so much else that's going on. You know, we talked all week long about the ground acts. We had those guys on yesterday. Those are going to be going on. There's more opportunities. And you know, this is something that I failed to mention regularly, is that there's a chance for you to meet the fair queen in her court.
0: Oh, all the time, yeah.
1: And I know it's been, this is day, what, 4 of their reign, and you can get your picture taken with them. Such a great group of young ladies. And, I've had the chance to be around them this week, and I'm excited for them. They're going to be such a great representation of the fair.
0: And there's nothing more sweet than your little granddaughter or daughter with a picture with the fair queen.
1: Yeah.
0: You know what it reminds me of? Like, if you've ever been to Disney World, and Snow White comes out.
1: Yes.
0: And the little kids get their picture with her. It's like that. Yeah. It's pretty neat. And don't forget, today is a big day for our county 4-H members.
1: Mm-hmm.
0: It's the Warren County Fair Youth Livestock Sale,
1: yes.
0: Which I have the pleasure of helping to announce, which I absolutely love it.
1: You do, don't you?
0: I do, and it's just so fun because I stand by the kids when they come up to the show ring, and I talk to them about, did you have fun with your project this year? And how much money a pound do you think you're going to get? And it's just so fun. If you've never experienced that, come and watch, or better yet,

0: you can buy. Dean Wells is a guy who comes every year. Jason Hagberg from Northwest Service Company buys every year. Yeah. Fork and Barrel and Corey. And there's Elwood.
1: Elwood every year.
0: Comes. You can buy an animal and have it butchered and take it home and have fresh food for your freezer.
1: That's going to be great. What a fun time. And we are going to talk with someone coming up about that, just to get a more in-depth look. You know what else is today? I have to...
0: Oh, no. Here we go again.
1: Go get this. Pull this out.
0: Here we go again.
1: Dust off this first place celebrity milking contest.
0: Notice you said dust.
1: Dust, yeah. It's picked up dust up there.
0: That means it was many years ago.
1: We keep this. This is 2017.
0: Oh, that's just like a generation ago.
1: I know. It's like, I mean, we're almost a decade away. they do. Who is the celebrities this year? Do you know?
0: I don't know, but I know the queens are milking.
1: Okay, and that's coming up at 4 o'clock.
0: I told them to come over and ask you for advice.
1: Hope for the best and let her rip. Hope for the best. All right, I can put that back up there for another year. but I have to remind you just exactly who won that year.
0: I took it like a man. However, if you would add up what wound up in my shoe, I might have come in close.
1: I think so. I think so. Oh, man, this is such a great Friday. If you're not here, you're missing out because, man, there is a ton of stuff here to do. Friday at the fair with Dale Bliss, J.J. Michaels, and 97.5 The Hound. The only thing that's missing here...
0: is you. Come on down. There's only a little fare left.
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1: 97.5. Jalousie accused United Healthcare CEO killer Luigi Mangione is going to be back in federal court this morning, where he is expected to plead guilty to federal stalking charges.
2: A senior DOJ source tells Fox News there is no plea deal today. He's promised nothing in return and is allowed to plead guilty if he chooses. We're told the DOJ will push for the maximum sentence of life in prison without parole.
1: Fox's Brian Yenes. Mangione's state trial is supposed to begin next month, and parts of Hawaii under a hurricane warning as storms brew in the Pacific.
3: Hurricane warnings are in effect for the Big Island of Hawaii as tropical storm Lala gets organized about 400 miles to the southeast. Tropical storm watches in effect for Maui for the possibility of strong winds there, and the alerts will spread across the Hawaiian Islands over the next couple days.
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4: Cloudy skies with fog early today, with daytime highs approaching 81. Lows dip down to about 57. Tonight, mainly clear skies. Sunshine mixed with clouds at times. Tomorrow, highs level off around 81. From the Weatherology Weather Lab, I'm meteorologist Jennifer Wojcicki for 97.5 The Hound. Currently, 67.

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0: Classic Country 97.5 The Hound, your home for the legends. Jack Green and J.J. Michaels. It is lunchtime, soup's on, and sort of, live from the 95th Annual Warren County Fair. And we do hope that you'll come out and see us as this big Friday here. It's also a big Friday at the Elk County Fair in Kersey today. Man, what a great weekend ahead for folks to go and enjoy on the grounds. Now, tonight, general admission, $10 a person. That gets you parking. That gets you into the fair. That gets you the rides, the American Amusement Rentals. Fair opens at 4 o'clock. The rides open at 5. Now, tonight is the Mud Bog. This is legend stuff, man. Absolutely legend stuff. That's from, the registration starts at 4 for that, and then it starts at 6 at the Al Dietz track. They also have musical entertainment at the Nava stage by Midnight Revival. All the normal great stuff that you come to expect from the Elk County Fair on Friday as well. Charlie the Jester, Mobile Arts, that sort of thing. Now, tomorrow, Saturday, the final day of the fair, it opens at noon. So make sure you get there early and have yourself a fun time. They have an ice cream eating contest Saturday afternoon at 4. That's sponsored by the Elk County Farm Bureau. There's a beautiful baby contest parade. The Demolition Derby. Oh, 7 o'clock on Saturday night at the Al Dietz track, sponsored by the Pennsylvania Lottery. That is a tradition like none other at the Elk County Fair. 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
12: Came crawling home last night, like many nights before. 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

0: Classic Country 97.5 The Hound, a slow burn. There's T.G. Shepherd. J.J. Michaels, I burn rather quickly. Fair skin and well bald. Yeah, that sun doesn't feel good when you when you let it do that thing. Hey, here's a look at what's happening in Hound Country. Horton Township, the Sportsman's Club, having their third annual suicide awareness benefit ride. Now, that's coming up Saturday. Registration is at 10:30. Kickstands go up at noon. All street vehicles are welcome. There'll be live music from 7 to 11. A scavenger hunt, an auction, and the proceeds from it all benefit the American Foundation for Suicide Prevention. And that's what's happening in Hound Country.
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0: time for another update from the 95th Annual Warren County Fair. It's brought to you by Dock 9 Restaurant, Elwood National Forge, Dean Wells Hog Wild Barbecue, Senior Helpers of Warren and Erie, and Miracle Mountain Ranch. Now, let's go live to the fairgrounds in Pittsfield. Here's Dale Bliss and J.J. Michaels.
1: Back at the 95th Annual Warren County Fair in Pittsfield, J.J. Michaels, and it's NPRC time again, as we're joined by Kelsey Angove and Jen Cummings. And, you know, guys, we've previously talked about all the great stuff that NPRC's got going on, admissions and how they can help you with your career. But there's actually something fun that's going on with the college that we want to talk about that's coming up here in September. Okay, that's usually me when I hit a golf ball. And you guys have a great tournament coming up here, right?
2: We do. It is our first scramble. So it'll be kind of a new experience for us as mm-hmm. well. And it is a fundraiser for our student scholarship fund.
1: Wow. And this is... you know, this scholarship fund, I guess, what does that entail? What does this do? It helps out, obviously it helps out students, but can you explain that to us?
3: Yeah, so essentially one of the things that we pride ourselves is being one of the most affordable educational options.
1: Mm-hmm.
3: I mean, you can get an entire degree for under $9,000.
1: And that blows my mind
3: yeah.
1: to think that.
3: Because
1: that's right now, that's like half a year of college.
3: Oh,
1: that's a semester.
3: Absolutely, it's a
1: semester. For a lot of other bigger colleges.
3: Exactly, and so... we still see people who balk at the idea of paying for college to begin with. And so we yeah. try to make it very affordable. So that student scholarship, while our students can apply for FAFSA, the federal aid, and get their Pell money, which will cover their tuition if they are eligible for full Pell, some of our students still need some financial support.
1: Mm-hmm.
3: And so oftentimes we've seen students who are maybe not successful and they've used up some of their financial aid and they want to wait and save it for their later in their career. And so this is a way for us to have scholarship money to help students take the next step, get themselves, you know, moving forward in the direction that will help them achieve their dreams.
1: NPRC makes it so easy to go to school. You guys are just making it so easy for folks that want to do this stuff. And it's almost like a dare. Here, we're giving you this. We're giving you that. We're making it this easy. I dare you to change your life.
3: Double dog yeah. dare you.
1: All right. So let's talk about the tournament. What's come? When is it, and how do folks get involved?
2: So the scramble is Thursday, September 24th, mm-hmm. and it is at the Bavarian Hills Golf Course in St. Mary's.
1: Great golf course, by the way.
2: It is $500 for a foursome. So if someone's looking to just, you know, put together a team in golf, that's an option. And then there's also plenty of sponsorship opportunities as well. Some that include free foursomes, depending on the sponsorship level. And also sponsorships as small as $150 for a whole sponsor. You know, we'll just put your logo on a sign and recognize that you've kind of helped us out. So there's lots of different opportunities to get involved.
1: So anybody that wants to become a sponsor, they just call, get in touch with you at the offices and,
2: yep.
1: and you guys will get all that hammered out. And then how can, you know, if a team wants to register, how do they do that?
2: So there's a couple different options. Like you said, you can call the office. If you call the office, I would ask to speak with Jill. She's our advancement coordinator and she
1: okay.
2: can put you in the right direction for that information. We also have it all on our website. So it's just nprc.edu/golf.
1: Very simple. How dare you make it this easy? I mean, seriously.
3: Listen, Kelsey's really good.
1: Oh, she
3: is.
1: I'm
3: just waiting to see if she can swing a golf club.
2: Like, I cannot.
3: For funsies?
2: Maybe. Maybe for
1: yeah,
2: funsies.
1: Funsies. Okay. Wow, we're getting into a whole new world of language here that I'm not familiar
3: Listen,
1: with.
3: Listen, I have a degree in English. I can make up words.
2: Oh,
1: well,
2: I do too.
1: I do, too. I compact
2: do.
1: Stuff. Yeah.
3: That's perfect.
1: Yeah. I mean, that isn't that the way it happens? I mean, seriously. The dictionary people have added words that we've made up, and so, like adulting and
3: right.
1: all that stuff. So why can't we do this stuff?
3: I think we can. And
1: right.
3: not only can we do that, I think the public out there can swing a golf club.
1: I think they can too. And I don't care if it's, you know, if you're a novice or if you're a full-time golfer, there's nothing better than getting out on a golf course for a tournament like this and just having a little bit of fun. I mean,
3: Absolutely.
1: You know, if you're looking for something, and this is, and at the end result is, really, you're changing somebody's life.
3: This is an opportunity
1: yeah.
3: for businesses and individuals to actually improve their community and help their neighbors.
1: Yeah, 100%. I'm excited. I may have to look into getting into that. We'll see how it goes. But
3: we'll hold you to it.
1: Oh, well, geez. I don't know. Okay. Yeah, when they say that, I believe them. They'll hold me to it.
2: Oh, I believe her. Yeah.
1: Uh-huh. Kelsey, Jen, thanks a lot for stopping by again. We appreciate you guys, and I hope everybody takes advantage of this and gets into this tournament.
3: Thank you.
2: Thank you.
3: NPRC Golf. Let's go.
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3: This is a Fox News alert. I'm Lillian Wu. Luigi Mangione in federal court right now saying he intends to plead guilty in the killing of United Healthcare CEO Brian Thompson. Fox's Brian Yenis is outside the courthouse in New York.
4: Mangione must admit the facts of the crimes, that he traveled to New York and stalked Brian Thompson, resulting in his death.
3: Alex Murdoch is back in a South Carolina courtroom today, fighting to move his murder retrial to Charleston County, arguing he can't receive a fair trial locally.
5: Prosecutors oppose the idea of Charleston, citing limited parking and a busy tourist season during the spring, which is when the trial is expected to begin next year.
3: Fox's Jonathan Seri. And President Trump heading to Long Island, New York this afternoon to highlight his administration's record on violent crimes and public safety. Alert.
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7: From the Laurel Media Newsroom, I'm Johnny Marks. City police this week arrested Daniel Gray of St. Mary's, who allegedly engaged in sexually explicit communication with a person that the man believed to be a minor attempted to arrange an in-person meeting. City police remain committed to protecting children from individuals like this who use online platforms to facilitate exploitation and other criminal activity. Parents and guardians are encouraged to remain aware of their children's online activity. PennDOT announces its work schedule for next week, and beginning Monday, August 17th, PennDOT will begin a pipe replacement project in Benezet Township. Also, work will be done on the Quihanna Highway and on Wyckoff Run Road. A Powerball ticket sold in Illinois matched all six numbers at Wednesday night's drawing, winning the jackpot of just over $1 billion. It's the largest Powerball prize so far this year and the eighth largest in Powerball history. In Pennsylvania, one ticket sold online worth $100,000. State police investigating a domestic incident that occurred on Oak Street in Jay Township. Police reported that a 33-year-old woman sustained injuries. As a result, a known 31-year-old man from Stoutsville, Ohio, arrested and placed in Elk County Jail. State police reported conducting a traffic stop on Irish Town Road. After investigation, the operator, a 19-year-old from Weedville, was found to be operating the vehicle while impaired. Charges were filed. It's Friday at the Elk County Fair. That means the annual Mud Bog will take place at 6 p.m. That will take place at the L. Dietz track. Entertainment at 6, featuring the band Midnight Revival. The second annual St. Mary's Area Golf Tournament will be held tomorrow, Saturday, at the Bavarian Hills Golf Course. Proceeds from that event will benefit the St. Mary's Area High School Marching Band, Drum Line, Color Guard, and Dance Team. And that is the latest from the Laurel Media Newsroom.
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9: Sunshine mixed with clouds at times this afternoon, with daytime highs approaching 81. Mainly clear skies tonight, lows level off around 57. Daytime highs approaching 81. Tomorrow, sunshine mixed with clouds at times. From the Weatherology Weather Lab, I'm meteorologist Jennifer Wojcicki for 97.5 The Hound. Currently, 73.
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There was a lawyer once, his name was Francis Scott Key. He penned a song that I'm sure you're aware of. You've seen it. It's in most hymnals throughout our churches. It's called the National Anthem. It is our song as an American. We go, however, to a ball game. We stand in our church services and we sing the words of that song, and they float over our minds and our lips, and we don't even realize what we're singing. Most of us have memorized it as a child, but we've never really thought about what it means. Let me tell you a story. Francis Scott Key was a lawyer in Baltimore. The colonies were engaged in vicious conflict with the mother country, Britain. Because of this conflict and the protractedness of it, they had accumulated prisoners on both sides. The American colonies had prisoners and the British had prisoners. And the American government initiated a move. They went to the British and they said, "Let us negotiate for the release of these prisoners." They said, "We want to send a man out to discuss this with you." They were holding the American prisoners in boats about 1,000 yards offshore. And they said, "We want to send a man by the name of Francis Scott Key. He will come out and negotiate to see if we can make a mutual exchange." On the appointed day, in a rowboat, he went out to this boat and he negotiated with the British officials. And they reached a conclusion that men could be exchanged on a one-for-one basis. Francis Scott Key, jubilant with the fact that he'd been successful, went down below in the boats, and what he found was a cargo hold full of humanity, men. And he said, "Men, I've got news for you tonight. You're free." He said, "Tonight I have negotiated successfully your return to the colonies." He said, "You'll be taken out of this boat, out of this filth, out of your chains." As he went back up on board to arrange for their passage to the shore, the admiral came and he said, "We have a slight problem." He said, "We will still honor our commitment to release these men, but it'll be merely academic after tonight. It won't matter." Francis Scott Key said, "What do you mean?" He said, "Well, Mr. Key," he said, "tonight we have laid an ultimatum upon the colonies. Your people will either capitulate and lay down the colors of that flag that you think so much of, or you see that fort right over there, Fort Henry?" He said, "We're going to remove it from the face of the earth." He said, "How are you going to do that?" He said, "If you will, scan the horizon of the sea." And as he looked, he could see hundreds of little dots. And he said, "That's the entire British war fleet." He said, "All of the gunpowder, all of the armament is being called upon to demolish that fort. It will be here within striking distance in a matter of about 2.5 hours. He said, "The war is over. These men would be free anyway." He said, "You can't shell that fort." He said, that's a large fort. He said, "It's full of women and children." He says, "It's predominantly not a military fort." They said, "Don't worry about it." They said, "We've left them a way out." And he said, "What's that?" He said, "Do you see that flag way up on the rampart?" He said, "We have told them that if they will lower that flag, the shelling will stop immediately. And we'll know that they've surrendered. And you'll now be under British rule."

Francis Scott Key went down below and told the men what was about to happen. And they said, how many ships? He said, hundreds. The ships got closer. Francis Scott Key went back up on top and he said, men, I'll shout down to you what's going on as we watch. As twilight began to fall, and as the haze hung over the ocean as it does at sunset, suddenly the British war fleet unleashed. He says the sound was deafening. There were so many guns that there were no reliefs. He said it was absolutely impossible to talk or hear. He said suddenly the sky, although dark, was suddenly lit. And he says from down below, all he could hear the men, the prisoners, saying was, tell us where the flag is. What have they done with the flag? Is the flag still flying over the rampart? Tell us. 1 hour, 2 hours, 3 hours into the shelling. Every time the bomb would explode and it would be close to the flag, they could see the flag in the illuminated red glare of that bomb, and Francis Scott Key would report down to the men below, it's still up. It's not down. The admiral came and he said, your people are insane. He said, what's the matter with them? He said, don't they understand this is an impossible situation? Francis Scott Key said he remembered what George Washington had said. He said, the thing that sets the American Christian apart from all other people in the world is he will die on his feet before he'll live on his knees. The admiral said, we have now instructed all of the guns to focus on the rampart to take that flag down. He said, we don't understand something. Our reconnaissance tells us that that flag has been hit directly again and again and again, and yet it's still flying. We don't understand that. But he said, now we're about to bring every gun for the next 3 hours to bear on that point. Francis Scott Key said the barrage was unmerciful. All that he could hear was the men down below praying. The prayer. God, keep that flag flying where we last saw it. Sunrise came. He said there was a heavy mist hanging over the land, but the rampart was tall enough. There stood the flag, completely nondescript, in shreds. The flagpole itself was at a crazy angle, but the flag was still at the top. Francis Scott Key went aboard and immediately went into Fort Henry to see what had happened. And what he found had happened was that that flagpole and that flag had suffered repetitious direct hits. And when hit, had fallen. But men, fathers, who knew what it meant for that flag to be on the ground, although knowing that all of the British guns were trained on it, walked over and held it up humanly until they died. Their bodies were removed and others took their place. Francis Scott Key said what held that flagpole in place at that unusual angle were patriots' bodies. He penned the song, oh say can you see by the dawn's early light what so proudly we hailed at the twilight's last gleaming. Or the rocket's red glare, the bombs bursting in air, gave proof through the night that the flag was still there. Oh, say, does that star-spangled banner yet fly and wave o'er the land of the free and the home of the brave? The debt was demanded. The price, it was paid.

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0: 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Tanya Tucker, certainly one of the aforementioned. And Delta Dawn, JJ, and Lunchtime Friday from the Warren County Fair in Pittsfield. As Dale will rejoin, and we'll talk more about the Friday Fair activities coming up here very shortly. Right now, here's what's happening in Hound Country, and actually, literally, right now, going on at Burke's Ace Home Center on the Million Dollar Highway in St. Mary's. The Elk County Humane Society having its annual Critter Cash Raffle Ticket Drive. 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

0: It's time for another update from the 95th Annual Warren County Fair. It's brought to you by Warren Players, Ed Schultz of Warren, Kinzoo Auctions, Warren County 4-H, and the Allegheny Valley Veterans Center. Now, let's go live to the fairgrounds in Pittsfield. Here's Dale Bliss and J.J. Michaels.
1: Welcome back to the fairgrounds. It's Friday at the Warren County Fair, the 95th annual edition. J.J. Michaels and Dale Bliss. And Dale, we had a chance to talk earlier this week with, well, dare I say, our friend from Friends of Chapman Dam. And she is back with us again here to stop in, and that's Jill Stoltz, who is ready to talk about one of the gems in the area, perhaps maybe the biggest, Chapman State Park. Jill, good to see you.
2: Good. Thanks for having me, guys. It's always a pleasure to talk to you, too. We have a good time. Absolutely. I just wanted to add, we are, of course, having our annual Rubber Duck Derby at our 75th.
3: Yeah, this is a big deal.
2: It is. We are here at the fairgrounds adopting ducks at our booth right now. $5 a duck.
3: Boy,
2: is
3: that's
2: your
3: a good
2: adoption
3: deal.
2: Fee. We put those ducks in the spillway on the 75th and watch them go down. We have prizes for first, second, and third. And all of our proceeds, we are raising money to add swings to our playgrounds this year.
1: How about that?
3: You know, Jill, we talk about the fair being family friendly, and so is Chapman Park. I mean, they always struggle with adding swings, so we want to encourage families to come there and get out in nature and enjoy it. It's right here in our backyard. You know, you literally go to Clarendon where the light is, you turn right, you keep going, you're going to find Chapman State Park. A lot of us youth, as we mentioned the other day, that was where we spent a lot of time.
2: Yes, it is. It dead ends, that road dead ends at our park. And there are so many activities and things for kids to do that each day, any day, not just the 75th. But the 75th, there definitely will be a ton of kids' activities, all free for everyone.
1: Yeah, and you know, I remember a lot of my biggest memory is sled riding with the Cub Scouts back in the day. And we always used to, the warming hut was a welcome thing because usually my hands would be frozen and we'd have to go in there and warm up. But, you know, talk about, you know, I mean, whether it's fishing or camping, and there's all kinds of other different activities that you could do. I know a lot of people go there and ride bikes around. You know,
2: yes.
1: The dam. Talk about, you know, how easy it is to get involved with that stuff.
2: There is so many activities, and actually this year we are proud sponsors of, we started a junior ranger program.
3: Oh, right on.
2: That is free to all ages. Anyone can do it. There is a booklet, you can get it from the park office, from our rangers, or from the campground host. All sorts of activities helping you learn about the forest, pay attention to nature, and really instilling those conservation things from an early age. When you've completed your booklet, you take it to a ranger of the park office, you say your little oath, and we give you an official wooden junior ranger badge.
3: Oh, that's pretty solid.
2: This is free to anybody, any day at the park.
1: Oh man, this is so cool. It's such a great thing.
3: So let's talk about cost, because, you know, when somebody comes to camp, they have to pay a fee to camp there, or if you're going to rent a yurt or something like that. But talk about just coming to hike and bike ride and fish. How does that work?
2: Everything is free. You can come there, you can spend the day, you can picnic, you can pack your picnic, bring your bikes, bring your sand shovels, your swimsuits. Come stay the day. It is absolutely free. You don't even have to pay for parking.
3: Jill, how many times have you heard, living here, there's really nothing to do?
2: That's because you haven't come out to Chapman
1: there
2: State Park
1: go.
2: And seen us.
1: There you go. Yeah, and you know what I love? Here's what I love. This is my perfect.

0: get up in the morning, you eat breakfast on a Saturday, you gather up the kids' swim trunks and their towels and everything, you get yourself a bag of charcoal, you grab yourself some burgers and hot dogs, and you make up some macaroni salad or chips or something, and you guys have grills on site. You throw that charcoal in there, light it up, the kids go swimming, you're cooking burgers, and before you know it, you've got a full day of activity. We used to do that all the time. My mom used to bring stuff like that, and we'd go up there and just chill and enjoy it. And that, to me, is, I mean, that's Chapman Dam right there.
1: Right, right. Parents can fish or read a book while the kids are playing at the playground or building a castle, swimming in the water, take a little walk on some. We do have some shorter trails and things for the kids and stuff for people to be able to take their kids or the elderly to be able to enjoy that nature too.
2: So this is from when I was a kid. My grandparents used to camp there often, as we talked the other day. And this is something you do not want to do at home. But this happened when I was little. Back when there was less stuff that you had to deal with.
0: Yeah.
2: So my grandma used to have peanuts. And she'd throw a peanut out, and a raccoon would come every night for that peanut. Pretty soon the peanut got closer and closer and closer. And it got to the point where that raccoon would come and eat out of my grandmother's hands. I'll never forget that. It took weeks and weeks. You don't want to do that now.
1: You don't want to do that now. You cannot feed our wildlife. But you may see the wildlife. Yes, you will. Our otters are a big deal right now.
2: You otter be there.
1: Yes, they are just amazing. Our eagles are osprey. The deer, of course, are on a regular basis.
0: Oh, man. Yeah, and speaking of you otter be there, let's recap this big 75 celebration that's coming up.
2: Can't talk about it enough.
0: Saturday, August 29th, 10 to 4. Celebrating 75 years of this great, beautiful gem. And there's all kinds of stuff that's going to go on that day. Talk a little bit more about it.
1: Yes, of course, we'll have our duck thing. We're also having free kayak rides every hour on the hour. We're having a guided hike. We're having a mountain bike gravel ride by the Warren Cycle Shop. We are having chainsaw carvers. We're having a craft show. We are having a bunch of historical stuff with the history of the park in pictures and articles. We're having all different agencies, the forestry, hatchery, game commission, all of them come out. Just really trying to have something for everyone that day to enjoy. And of course, at 2 p.m., we're having our speeches and free cake that our newly crowned Warren County Fair Queen Court is going to be serving the cake for free to all of our guests.
2: Why am I not surprised that Callie got a free piece of cake offer from you? I am not shocked about that whatsoever.
1: And Jill, for months I've been in works with that one because I knew it would be key to our 75th to have our Warren County royalty come to the park.
2: So how much is this going to cost that day?
1: Nothing. Like I've said, absolutely free. Bring a few dollars so you can donate, buy a hot dog from us, or adopt a duck for our donations, because again, we really want to put swings in. But all these different things we're offering that day, totally free to everybody.
2: Again, that date?
1: August 29th. It's a Saturday. Come out 10 to 4 and see us.
0: By the way, I just did the math. That was 1951 when Chapman was started. 1951. Mm-hmm. Think about the generations of people that have enjoyed it.
2: Yeah, my whole family has. Yep.
0: That's great stuff. And I hope you do too. For Jill and Dale, I'm JJ Michaels on 97.5 The House.
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1: This is a Fox News alert. I'm Gianna Gelosi. Luigi Mangione pleading guilty in court in New York to two federal stalking charges in connection to the death of UnitedHealthcare CEO Brian Thompson. Mangione said that after enduring severe pain from a back injury and navigating the health insurance system, he learned UnitedHealthcare would be holding its investor conference in New York that December, admitting to 3D printing a gun and shooting Thompson. He's going to be sentenced in the federal case December 18th, his state trial set for next month. Alec Murdaugh back in a South Carolina courtroom today, fighting to move his murder retrial to Charleston County, arguing he can't get a fair trial locally.
2: Prosecutors oppose the idea of Charleston, citing limited parking and a busy tourist season during the spring, which is when the trial is expected to begin next year.
1: And that is Fox's Jonathan Seri reporting. 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
3: Sunshine mixed with clouds at times this afternoon, with daytime highs approaching 81. Mainly clear skies tonight, lows level off around 57. Daytime highs approaching 81. Tomorrow, sunshine mixed with clouds at times. From the Weatherology Weather Lab, I'm meteorologist Jennifer Wojcicki for 97.5 The Hound. Right now, it's 75 degrees.

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0: It's time for another update from the 95th Annual Warren County Fair. It's brought to you by the Community Foundation of Warren County, Warren Forest High Ed, Hollow Hills Outdoors, Garland Volunteer Fire Department, Snell Landscaping Services, and the Friends of Chapman State Park. Now, let's go live to the fairgrounds in Pittsfield. Here's Dale Bliss and J.J. Michaels.
1: Welcome back to the fairgrounds in Pittsfield. I'm J.J. Michaels, Dale Bliss, alongside the 95th Annual Warren County Fair. It's Friday at the fair. Oh, what a beautiful day. Oh, man, it's just shaping up to be all kinds of good, Dale.
2: Yep, and we've talked about a bunch of stuff today, and earlier we did talk about the youth livestock sale, but now we have some folks who know a lot more about it than we do.
1: Absolutely.
2: And Dale McMillan is one of the livestock committee members and has been for years down there, and the kids in 4-H are gearing up for a big night, aren't they, sir?
3: They absolutely are. So, yeah, we've had a great show. It was all week long. Started out, of course, Tuesday with the lamb, the market lamb show, and moved in on Wednesday with the market hogs and the market steers. And so we've got quite a lineup tonight, looking like about 11 lambs, 11 steers, and I believe 14 hogs going up for sale tonight. So we've had a great group of animals, a wonderful bunch of youth that's done just an amazing job this year.
2: Dale, I'm hoping you could talk a little bit about the buyer's standpoint of things, because this is it's a big auction. It's an opportunity for a lot of kids to do well, and if they've completed their projects, most of 9 times out of 10 they do pretty well.
3: Oh, absolutely. And from a buyer standpoint, a lot of times people can kind of get a little bit confused about it, but we'll make it pretty easy for you. All you basically have to do is come in here and bid on an animal, buy an animal. If you get that, we've already got three processors lined up. You can take your choice of where you want it to go. We take care of all the transportation. So literally, it's all taken care of. All you've got to do is just pick it up when that processing is done. And you may ask, okay, but maybe I don't want an animal, but I still want to support the youth. So a lot of people do that as well. You can donate that back to a charity of choice, and a very popular one has been the Youth Livestock Scholarship Fund. We have given out just numerous scholarships throughout the years since that it was established, and tonight's no exception. We're going to be awarding two college or high school graduates that headed to college for the first year with a $3,000 college scholarship, and we couldn't do that without the buyers and the many, many, many buyers that just donate the animals back, and then they resell and that all goes to the scholarship. So it's just an amazing opportunity to help our youth here in Warren County.
2: So that's kind of, you know, in the scene. So you see buyers and you're seeing the animals go across the sale ring. You've brought somebody special with you today that maybe is participating.
3: I did. I dragged one of the Sheep Club members down here.

0: Offenberger. She's been at it a very long time, so maybe you want to ask her some questions from a participant standpoint. So Savea did a wonderful job. She actually today just took reserve champion.
1: Wow.
0: In the carcass end of it. So it's pretty interesting. We have live judging here, but we also have computerized judging, meaning that they come in, they scan the carcasses, and theoretically that computer tells you how much meat you're going to get. And so she actually took reserve champion in that division. So it's really nice to add another layer of competition to the kids, but more importantly, it's another layer of education for the kids to learn from. So take it away.
2: Yeah, this is what it's about, Dale. We talk about the youth and the future of the fair. This is it. Tell us about your experience. Tell us about what you do.
3: I've been raising sheep for probably 6 years now, and every year I learn a little bit more and I get just a little bit better, especially this year.
2: So talk about this year, this experience for folks that, you know, you brought up the computer experience. Tell us more about that. What does that do?
3: So they like perform an ultrasound on the lambs, and
2: okay.
3: That tells you how much meat, how much fat, and how much muscle is on the lambs.
2: That's amazing to me that they can do that with just like an ultrasound going over that, and they guesstimate all the way through that, Dale. I never thought that could be a thing.
1: And Savea, tell us about your market lamb for this year.
3: My market lamb weighed about 112 pounds.
1: Yep.
3: And
0: basically, she started with it. She weighed it in the end of April.
2: Yeah.
0: So she had 100, and I believe, I'm going off the top of my head, about 107 days on feed.
1: Then if you follow your 4-H plan and you feed it the right amount and you make sure that it's hydrated the right amount and it gets enough exercise, those things all work out to where your project is now, a completed project at the Warren County Fair. What's your lamb's name?
3: Paula.
1: Paula. So if somebody comes into the sheep barn and they want to see Paula again before tonight, you're going to want to come in and look where?
3: On the left side, all the way in the back.
1: Or just come in and ask where Savea is, and she'll be glad to show your sheep, right?
0: Absolutely. She'll show you. Yep. Any of the buyers, we encourage you to get here early. Sale starts at 6:30. We can get you registered. Be good to be there to have registered by 6 o'clock. But, you know, absolutely, we can get you started. You can go through the barns and meet all the 4-H kids. They'll be there to answer questions.
2: Could you touch on just a little bit, and a lot of people are thinking, boy, you know, you come and you buy the animal, and the processing's all done. Can you talk just a little bit about the difference between this kind of meat and stuff you might get in a grocery store, and the big difference between that and what that means for your family?
1: He sure can.
0: You got a little more predictability here.
2: Good.
0: You know where it's coming from. You know it's been raised quality. You know that the age of the animal, too, because we have very specific guidelines. Steer kids weigh their steers in the weekend before Thanksgiving, and so there's age restrictions. You got to make sure it has to be born at a certain time. Lambs and pigs and goats, and I apologize, I completely whiffed on that. We also have two goats selling tonight, and I almost missed that. I'm sorry. So there is two goats selling tonight as well. That's a new program we're trying to promote. And so we want to get them kids going too. And they have to be born after January 1st. So this product is young. We know it is. You get product in the store, you don't really have that predictability of knowing what it's fed, where it came from, what types of additives were there. We know it here. It's predictable. It's there for you to see.
1: It's also buy local, which we all love.
2: Right on.
1: Dale and Savea have talked from the sheep barn about the Warren County Fair Youth Livestock Sale. Again, 6:30 this evening at the Warren County Fair. Don't be late. For Savea, Dale, JJ, I'm Dale Bliss on 97.5 The Hound.
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down to Georgia, he was looking for a soul to steal. He was in a bind because he was way behind and he was willing to make a deal. When he came across this young man sawing on a fiddle and playing it hot, and the devil jumped up on a hickory stump and said, "Boy, let me tell you what. I guess you didn't know it, but I'm a fiddle player too. And if you'd care to take a dare, I'll make a bet with you. Now you play pretty good fiddle, boy, but give the devil his due. I bet a fiddle of gold against your soul, because I think I'm better than you." 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

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And then a band of demons joined in and it sounded something like this.

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0: 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Will is very playful and outgoing. 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If you'd like to give Honey or William or any of the other great pets at the Elk County Humane Society a home, call them today, 814-834-3247. You can also find them on petfinder.com. 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

0: It's time for another update from the 95th Annual Warren County Fair. It's brought to you by Northern Pennsylvania Regional College, KeyBank Warren, the Warren County Visitors Bureau, Rosecliff by Rouse, and Warren Midtown Motors. Now, let's go live to the fairgrounds in Pittsfield. Here's Dale Bliss and J.J. Michaels.
1: We're back at the fairgrounds in Pittsfield. J.J. Michaels, Dale Bliss. It's a fair Friday, and what an absolutely gorgeous day.
2: Yes.
1: Man, is it perfect.
2: And the next two are going to be. So we're preparing for a large crowd here today. Of course, we've got modified truck and tractors tonight, the livestock sales tonight. We'll talk about that a little bit more. But you and I talk all week about friends that we run into.
1: Absolutely.
2: And it's great for myself and Jason Hagberg. He's the owner of Northwest Service Company. We went to school together, and Jason, I think there were 116 in our class, and I'll bet we see 50 of them this week.
3: Oh, easily, yeah.
2: I was telling you off air, Jason and I met when we were in the seventh grade. I think we were each 12 years old, 13 maybe. And we've always been friends, and he just was reminding me that you've been in business now 35 years.
3: Yep. 35 years.
2: Where does the time go?
3: I have no idea.
2: Well, in case you don't know Jason, again, he's the owner of Northwest Service Company. What do you do?
3: Well, our primary focus has changed through the years. It's always, for the most part, been electrical. But at this point, we've pretty much segued into, we have some excellent factories in the area that we work with. And then when we're not doing that, we're installing standby generators, whether they're 200-300 kW industrials or whether they're 14 kW residential, we do them all.
2: Well, and it's a peace of mind thing. 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
3: yeah,
2: it's pretty easy to lose thousands of bucks. And Generac generator at your house, you're not going to lose it.
3: Yeah, and it's a major factor to everyone anymore. 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We have everything from, we have freezers, we have sump pumps, we go to Florida in the winter, we're in a mechanical bed or mechanical chair, we're on ventilators, we're on, you know, oxygen, whatever, sleep apnea. 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
2: Well, and that's great, and then that's peace of mind too. When you talk to you're talking to the owner. So
3: yep.
1: Yeah, right. And you know, the thing of it is, nowadays, especially, there's a lot of guys at their hunting camps that will want that stuff because it affects them too. Come, you know, November and into December with hunting season and stuff. And I know a lot of people are going to raise the question, well, how affordable is it? And you make it relatively affordable. It's an investment, but you're going to sit down and talk to them and find out their needs and find out what, you know, specified unit that they might need. And that's the cool thing, is that you're going to talk all these options out with people, right?
3: Yes. They fall in a general price window. 90% of our installs fall in. But at the end of the day, every single installation is different. We never charge for estimates. I come out, I walk through the house with you, I get all your details, we find a perfect location for it, where you want it, and then I sit down and write it up in a truck, and you get to see my horrible looking handwriting. And
2: me too, buddy.
3: And then we go over it and make a decision, so that it's not like you're waiting 2 weeks for an answer or wondering if someone's going to get back to you.
1: Yeah, and it's fair. I mean, it's, you know, you get the answer right then and there. And, you know, my dad always had this, and like you just said a few minutes ago, there's no price on peace of mind.
2: No, there isn't. And, Jason, you can talk about it, too. When somebody puts a generator at home, or their business, I guess, too,
3: yeah,
2: when the power goes off, it's instant. It's right now that
3: yep.
2: thing comes on.
3: Well, you basically, from the time your power goes off, there is a short delay. You have a 5-second delay from power loss to when it starts. Then you have a 10 to 15 second delay on transfer till it's got you back in power. And then when the utility power comes back, we set our units up so they have at least a 1-minute delay in case there's ons and offs. Then it switches back over and goes through a cool down, shuts off, and it's ready to go for the next time.
2: Pretty seamless. Now, if anybody's listening and wants to get a hold of you, what's the best way to do it?
3: Best way, I tell everyone, call the office first, which is the 814-723-3521, because my

0: office manager handles all my lists and basically makes sure I get everywhere I'm supposed to quote the jobs. Because you actually, you deal with me on the quotes, you deal with my excellent install team plus myself on every install.
1: Well, that's excellent, and I'm glad we had a chance to talk about your business, and thank you, because we're partners in business, too, here on The Hound. But also, I want to talk about the fair aspect of things for as long as I can remember, especially when you got into business. You like to come down here and put a little time in, too. And this year involved, I don't know, somewhere, what is it called, a million lumens or candlelights, or what is it?
0: Yeah, it's lumen output. We had a unforeseen incident where we updated track lighting a few years ago and took a massive lightning strike that took out basically 23 out of 24 guaranteed fixtures. So we had to put new ones on again this year, and I think the ones this year are rated roughly 46,700 lumens apiece times 24 fixtures. So
1: in layman's terms, when you go down to the track tonight, it's going to look like the sun.
0: Yep, it's nice and bright.
2: You won't miss a machine going up the way there.
1: Well, just in case you're down here tonight, those track lights, that's directly a result of Jason Hagberg and Northwest Service Company, and Henry was down here like he always does, working and enjoying the day.
0: Yeah, I definitely, I've worked a lot of years, worked hard, but I owe a lot of it to my employees, too. They're excellent. They're there for anything and everything, and hardworking.
1: Well, and Jason comes in camps every year, so he's one of the guys. You take care of our big generators that come in. People don't know this, but you get up early every morning and make sure those babies are running. One of our generators is the power for where you camp up in Fairview, Jason.
0: Yep.
1: So that's got to run 24/7 without a hitch. And then the other, we call it our backup generator, but it runs lights in the pavilion. You seem to manage that every morning.
0: Yeah, my wife isn't, I don't think, as huge a fan of my starting routine in the morning, but my coffee maker's set to start at 3:15 every morning. And I don't think she appreciates it in the camper as much as at our house, but that's life.
1: Well, and another big thing that I know that you and your family have been involved with forever has been the Warren County Fair Youth Livestock Sale, which is, it really is the Super Bowl for a lot of these kids, isn't it?
0: Yes, it really is. I mean, to be able to get a kid, a young kid especially, to put that much dedication into something is a major event anymore too, as well. But it's a huge part of their life for over a year. You know, they're picking out an animal, they're feeding it, they're walking it, they're working with it, because you can't just take an animal out of a barn and that's been fed and never dealt with and bring it in there. It's got to be around people. I mean, you've got, you know, 60-pound kids handling 1,500-pound steers, and they do an excellent job at it. And all of it, whether it's the sheep, whether it's the pigs, they all do an excellent job at it. And, you know, it shows when the buyers come in. But this is actually, our 35th year of buying, too, as well.
1: So just one more question for me. So do the kids, like when I went through 4-H when I was a kid, you get the project book and you got to do all these things. Some of that, and then it culminates with you need to go out and approach these buyers and see if they're interested in buying your animals. Do you still get that?
0: Oh, yeah. The big thing with them, they know they don't have to come to my office. But I think the first day we were setting a booth up, I had 5 or 6 different kids approach me. So they're doing their job, and the parents are good. They make them talk.
1: That's good, and they earn it. So tonight, the show, the sale starts at what, 6:30?
0: I believe so,
1: 6:30. Come on out and see what these kids have done all year. And I know, Jason, your hand will be going up a few times. It always does.
0: The more we can get here, the better it is for the kids.
2: So, listen, I got something here off the record. You grew up with him? You know the stories then?
0: Well, a lot of them. I can't. For the right amount of money, I can tell them
2: Trust
0: all.
2: Trust me. I got my wallet here. I need to know some of these. We'll talk.
1: 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For J.J. Michaels and Jason Hagberg, I'm Dale Bliss on 97.5 The Hound.
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1: Fox News, I'm Roxanne Evans. This is a Fox News alert. Luigi Mangione pleads guilty in federal court to charges tied to the 2024 killing of United Healthcare CEO Brian Thompson. Mangione admitted in court that he shot Thompson. His federal sentencing set for December, while a separate New York State murder case remains pending. Alex Murdoch, back in a South Carolina courtroom, the disbarred lawyer fighting to move his upcoming retrial out of the county where he was convicted of murdering his wife and son. Tropical Storm Lala could become a hurricane when it hits Hawaii. Fox weather meteorologist Craig Herrera.
2: It is likely and a high probability that this will be a Category 1 storm as it approaches the Big Island and skews south of the rest of the islands.
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3: Mixed with clouds at times this afternoon, with daytime highs approaching 81. Mainly clear skies tonight, lows level off around 57. Daytime highs approaching 81. Tomorrow, sunshine mixed with clouds at times. From the Weatherology Weather Lab, I'm meteorologist Jennifer Wojcicki for 97.5 The Hound. Right now, it's 78 degrees.

0: Warren County 4-H members will be completing their project year during the 2026 Warren County Fair, August 10th through the 15th. You're invited to come and watch our members show their skills they've honed during the program year. 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

0: 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Now, let's go live to the fairgrounds in Pittsfield. Here's Dale Bliss and J.J. Michaels.
1: Welcome back to the fairgrounds in Pittsfield. J.J. Michaels and a pair of Blisses alongside of me. We've got Mr. Dale Bliss, and we've got his brother, Mr. Mike Bliss. Hello, gentlemen.
2: Hello, J.J. How's your day going?
1: You know, it's Friday at the fair. I don't know that life gets much better than this. Does it?
2: No, it's okay. Just awesome. And my brother Mike's here, and throughout the course of all year, including the summer, we have a chance to work very closely together and see each other every day. And fair week's a little bit different. I have to kind of bide my time, and when I happen to see him, I like to check in. But we did have a chance, Mike, you and I, to walk around the grounds this morning and check things out. That was kind of nice.
3: Yeah, I'm usually not too far away, but during fair week, there are portions of the day where I have no clue where you're at.
2: Well, Mike does a lot of things around here, including painting barns and whatever is needed, but he's also the chairman of the entertainment committee, and they've been hard all week covering all the shows that they've had, and we've got a big one coming up tomorrow that we're looking forward to. Tell us about the group you got coming in.
3: We are. I'm pretty excited about this one, and it's Crush, the Bon Jovi concert experience, and their whole mantra is, if you take a minute, close your eyes, you're going to feel like you're at a Bon Jovi concert. That's how realistic it is.
1: Now, this is slippery when wet Bon Jovi stuff we're talking here.
2: Yes.
1: Okay, because my fiance's dad, every time we hear a Bon Jovi tune, wherever it is, doesn't matter, he is always, that's the best album in history. There's nothing better than Slippery When Wet. And really, that album set a big precedent and really was the biggest one of his career back in the day. And that was the one where there was a ton of his hits. So folks that were Bon Jovi folks back then and still are, that's what they're going to expect tomorrow, right?
3: Yeah, if you remember, like, Living on a Prayer.
1: Yeah.
3: It's okay. My Life.
1: Yeah.
3: Wanted Dead or Alive. I mean, these are iconic songs that have been out for decades and are used in how many

0: soundtracks nowadays.
1: Oh.
2: Well, what I find interesting, it wasn't that too many years ago that you wouldn't get anything but country music here at the fair. And I have to comment that it's been pretty nice to have different kinds of genres of music for people to come and enjoy. Had the Beatles here the other night, and people love that. And it'll be kind of fun to see what 80s and 90s glam rock does here at the fair.
1: A little bit of hair, maybe?
2: A little bit
0: I
2: of hair.
0: There's going to be some hair. Yeah.
2: No, and the fun thing is so John Bon Jovi himself is out on tour for the first time in many years this year. Currently, he's on a little bit of a hiatus because of his vocals, but right now you can come and see the Bon Jovi Experience full show, a real tribute and dedication. You know, we say tribute. What they're really trying to do is pay homage to the group. It's obviously not Bon Jovi, but like you said, Mike, you close your eyes and you're at a Bon Jovi concert. I can't even imagine that in the KeyBank Pavilion.
0: They want to get as close to the real thing as possible to give you that experience, because not everybody can get to a Bon Jovi concert.
1: Well, and I got to hand it to you, Mike. I sent you a text the other night when the Beatles guys, the 1964 crew, I said, great job. Seriously, close your eyes, and it's like John, Paul, George, and Ringo. They were unbelievably great. And the part I really liked about it was when you looked at their set, it was like it was the Ed Sullivan Show back when they debuted. And that's, I think, what I appreciated about what they did more than anything.
0: Yes, they work on being so authentic. And from down to what they wear, the way they dance, their mannerisms, the way they speak, it'll be no different tomorrow night with Crush.
2: Oh, looking forward to that. By the way, our buddy Dean Wells, our behind-the-scenes guy who likes to go up and check all the equipment.
0: Oh, yeah.
2: He's like, you're never going to believe it. And I said, what? We were just talking about Paisley having the fake amps and all that stuff. He says, those Beatles guys did it too. They all went direct to house with their instruments, but you'd never know it. So that was pretty darn cool. And, Mike, you do have a concert time change for tomorrow. For those of you who come on Saturday to the Warren County Fair, you used to do a 5:30 concert.
0: Yep.
2: This year you're doing something different.
0: We're pulling that back to 5 o'clock. So instead of 5:30, we're doing a 5 o'clock start time. It's still going to be a 75 to 90-minute show. And then directly thereafter at 7 o'clock, I believe, down at the Motorsports Arena is when the stock car football fires off.
2: So you can come to the fair early, have a meal, go to see a Bon Jovi tribute, that's Crush, and then right after the concert, you can make a right out of KeyBank Pavilion, walk all the way down to the Motorsports Arena, and then, JJ, you and I will have to do a segment on stock car football, because people that have never seen it can't really explain it.
1: It is an acquired taste, but it's not very hard to acquire it. And once you acquire it, it is in your blood. And you will have to be back year after year after year, because it is a Saturday night tradition at the fair at the Motorsports Arena.
2: I feel like we should invite Jeff Foxworthy down for stock car football. He would certainly appreciate what we rednecks like.
1: If you go to a stock car football game where they beat each other up, you might be a redneck.
2: Yeah. If your soccer ball is made of metal and it's 7 foot tall, you might be a redneck, and we love it.
1: Oh,
0: it's Mike, one of those things, if you look at it, you can't look away.
1: That's right. That's about the best thing I think. Well done. That's about the best line.
2: And I got to tell you, Mike, so I was talking to the guys down to the track. They had so many people that wanted to have teams this year for stock car football that they had to turn them away. In comes a car that runs, out goes junk.
1: And the people that are involved in it love it.
2: They do.
1: They do.
2: They paint their cars up, and it's a big deal. And that's tomorrow night. And so is Crush earlier in the day at the KeyBank Pavilion. Mike Bliss, Chairman of Entertainment and Warren County Fair Board of Director, thank you for dropping by.
0: Thank you,
2: for J.J. Michaels, I'm Dale Bliss on 97.5 The Hound.
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0: Again, no admission fee. 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

0: It's time for another update from the 95th Annual Warren County Fair. It's brought to you by Dock 9 Restaurant, Elwood National Forge, Dean Wells Hog Wild Barbecue, Senior Helpers of Warren and Erie, and Miracle Mountain Ranch. Now, let's go live to the fairgrounds in Pittsfield. Here's Dale Bliss and J.J. Michaels.
1: Welcome back to the 95th Annual Warren County Fair. I'm J.J. Michaels, my buddy Dale Bliss alongside, and we have to behave. We have some ladies in the booth.
2: More royalty in this of the dairy variety.
1: Yep.
2: Pretty nice. We have a couple of ladies who have been here previous this week that would like to come in and talk about something special that they have going on that's going to end tomorrow. So please introduce yourselves to our audience.
3: I'm Madison Sleeman. I'm the Warren County Dairy Princess.
4: I'm Tristan Gates, and I'm your Warren County Dairy Miss.
1: Wait a minute. Tristan Gates?
2: I remember her from somewhere else.
1: She is the inaugural Warren County Fair Princess in 2024.
2: Tristan, how do you really say it? You were the first ever.
4: Yep.
1: Yeah.
2: Right?
1: Yep. Now,
2: and we also have a former Warren County Fair Queen here.
1: Yeah.
3: Yes.
1: So we've got royalty all around. Okay, Tristan, before we get into anything else, lay the joke on me again.
4: What do you...
2: Did you forget it?
1: You forgot it?
4: I did.
2: Well, you try to remember it.
1: All right, you try to remember it. We'll go back, because I remember it. I know how it ends.
4: Me too.
1: So, yeah.
2: But you just raise your hand when you remember it. Now, Madison, let us know about this special thing you have going on.
3: Yes, so... Through Dairy Princess, all counties in Dairy Princess are given a program called Fill a Glass with Hope. They can choose to raise money if they would like. It is something that I take full pride in because the money we raise comes back to Warren County and puts milk in food pantries here in Warren County. So it helps those in need, and the demand in Warren County is super, super high. So we get to do different kind of fundraisers that our own committee and county put together. So this year we're doing Pie in the Face. We've done it past, but we're doing Pie in the Face this year, which will happen tomorrow at the Fort Williams Pavilion at 3:00. We have 8 contestants this year. People come by our booth outside the Utter Barn. We have everybody's jar sitting out there. They can donate money. The top 3 get pied when we go over there Saturday to the Fort Williams Pavilion. We auction off the top 3 spots for people to pie them.
1: Wow, any, that's just awesome.
2: Any names we should know about?
3: Yeah, so actually, there is a fair board director on there, Laura James.
1: Ah, yeah.
3: So, oh. And I'm on there. So, I will say, as of right now, Laura is in first. So, and I'm in fourth. So, I'm, like, kind of really close. But we'll keep it on the, like, I'm... like on the downside. I don't want to be pie.
2: I would
3: but
2: really like to see Thomas James put a pie in the he told me he had a pretty deep wallet for this.
1: Oh, so there's been a plot on all this. Okay, all right. Well, but, you know, seriously, all joking aside, what a great cause. I mean, what a great thing you guys are doing. And I think that, you know, I think a lot of folks... Wait, whoa, she rose.
2: Okay.
1: You have
2: right.
1: The joke, Tristan?
2: Okay.
1: You got the joke. We'll dive back into this, but let her rip, kid.
2: Everybody pay attention now.
4: Do you want to hear a pizza joke? Never mind, it might be too cheesy.
1: Yeah, oh, geez. Good job. I knew it would come back around. Okay, so... I didn't even know what
2: I lost. That.
1: Lost my train of thought. We were talking about the fundraiser and stuff, but... you know, that's just one thing that you guys are up to this week. Talk about being in you know, wearing the crowns and what you guys do throughout the week the year, because it's not just this week, it's the year.
3: So we're given May to May, a whole year, to promote the dairy industry, be an advocate for our dairy farmers, along with myself, along with Tristan, along with my family. So it's something that touches really close to home. We teach kids and adults of all ages. We go into schools and promote. We'll really be hitting the schools hard here soon when they start. So it's just getting out there, promoting, telling everybody where everything comes from, that cows are amazing. And
2: they are pretty cool.
3: Yes. Yes. So just making it the dairy industry known, where everything comes from, you know, we have a lot of pride and joy in just our small little county. So
1: now the last couple days we've seen a bunch of cows coming by us here, and we've seen you guys involved with that as well. Talk a little bit about what that experience has been like for you.
3: Yeah, so actually this year I took a different role in the cow showing. I raised two calves for a little girl, and she went out there and just kicked butt.
1: Nice.
3: I mean, she did amazing. She got junior champion with the other one. So it was really nice to see, you know, I took a different standpoint from it this year. Normally I'm showing, but this year I took a different standpoint from it. So it was nice to see a different view of it. It is something that is very big in our community. So
2: now, Madison, I do have a question for you, because you were somebody that grew up here and were mentored. How does it feel to be the mentor?
3: It's very surreal. I mean, just being here and getting to talk to everybody and just being able to answer their questions. Before, when I was little, I didn't know. Like, you can't answer questions and stuff. And then I was previously on the Fair Queen Court. So that was a pretty cool experience, and I loved every minute of it. And now I'm back in the Dairy Princess crown and sash. So being able to answer everybody's questions and stuff like that is pretty amazing.
2: So both of you girls, and Tristan too, nice joke, by the way. Not only do I want to thank you for being such good dairy promoters, but you've always been good fair promoters too. So thank you very much, and keep doing that and keep mentoring youth. That's what we need here at the fair.
3: Well, thank you.
1: Tristan, talk a little bit about what it's like to have folks like Madison who share wisdom with you. Is it pretty cool to learn from these people?
5: It's very cool.
1: So you would advise anybody to get involved with this, right?
5: Mm-hmm. Just try talking people into it.
1: She's awesome.
2: And folks, remember where your milk comes from. It doesn't come from a milk cooler in the store.
1: Nope.
2: It's got an origin.
3: Mm-hmm. Yes,
2: come to
3: does.
2: The fair and find out how.
1: Madison, Tristan, thank you guys so much for all you do, and thanks for stopping in with us today.
3: Yes, thank you for having us, and thank you, Dale, I mean, and JJ, you guys put on a great fair in allowing us to be here. So you guys take a good part in it, too, so I'd like to thank you both, too.
2: Yep. Right on.
1: Well, that'll wrap up this little cut-in segment, and we'll have much more from the 95th Annual Fair coming up on The Hound.
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1: 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Fox News, I'm John Saucier. The man accused in the 2024 killing of UnitedHealthcare CEO Brian Thompson has pleaded guilty to a federal stalking charge. NYPD Commissioner Jessica Tisch praising the work of the city's law enforcement for their work on this case and discussing the significance of this moment.
2: This is an important moment of accountability, and my thoughts remain first and foremost with Mr. Thompson's family and everyone who knew and loved him.
1: Prosecutors say they intend to seek the maximum sentence of life in prison. Florida Governor Ron DeSantis speaking about how the state's encouraging innovation with small electric aircraft. The governor says he thinks this tech can help in emergency situations.
3: This could be used for medical transport. It could be used for a disaster response, an emergency response. It could be used for law enforcement.
1: The new advanced air mobility or flying car technology is being researched in the state's SunTrax facility. 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
4: Clear this afternoon with daytime highs approaching 81. Mainly clear skies tonight, lows level off around 55. Sunshine mixed with clouds at times tomorrow, daytime highs approaching 81. From the Weatherology Weather Lab, I'm meteorologist Jennifer Wojcicki for 97.5 The Hound. Currently 80.

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0: Dr. Tejera and his staff at Allegheny Vein and Vascular are committed to helping you maintain your quality of life by treating the source, not just the symptoms.
5: I had swelling or edema in my lower legs. I had continuing ulceration in my inner ankle, which led to the pain and difficulty, you know, daily tasks, walking, being able to exercise like I should be able to.
0: After just one visit, Dr. Tejera suspected she had May Thurner syndrome, a compressed vein that doesn't allow blood to flow out of the leg. After a diagnostic ultrasound, he performed a simple 20-minute procedure that fixed the problem.
5: Within weeks after the stenting, I had complete healing of my ulcers and much better quality of life. I was able to get through the day without relying on over-the-counter pain medications, taking breaks. I don't remember the last time I felt so good.
0: Specializing in vascular disease for over 17 years, Dr. Bob Tejera provides his patients with exceptional care that's close to home. Call Allegheny Vein and Vascular in Bradford, 814-362-8490.

0: It's time for another update from the 95th Annual Warren County Fair. It's brought to you by Warren Players, Ed Schultz of Warren, Kinzoo Auctions, Warren County 4-H, and the Allegheny Valley Veterans Center. Now, let's go live to the fairgrounds in Pittsfield. Here's Dale Bliss and J.J. Michaels.
1: Back at the fairgrounds, the 95th Annual Warren County Fair. It is J.J. Michaels and Dale Bliss. And Dale, it's Friday at the fair, and that means one thing tonight.
2: Tonight it's the battle on Pittsfield clay, and the guys out at the track have been working real hard all day long to make sure that the surface is right for everybody to go out and put on a big show. And we've got a couple of guys that are getting their units ready for tonight, and it's always a good show. And thanks for taking your the time out and coming up. I know you're busy, but please introduce yourselves to our audience.
3: I'm Irv Clark from Lime Lake or Machias, New York. Got two-wheel drives that we're hoping to do halfway decent with tonight.
4: Yeah, I'm Dave Laskowski from Angola, New York, and I have two-wheel drives also, Never Say Never and D&L Trucking Truck.
2: Hey, why don't you tell our listeners why you even got into this? Why do you even do it? It's a very expensive pastime.
1: Hey, and I got to tell you this. They laughed and looked at each other immediately.
2: Because they both know each other's crazy.
1: Yep.
4: Pretty much. I mean, I started back in 1981 or 82. Not to this extent. It was just a injected 468 motor right out of high school is when I started. And I got hooked and pretty much never looked back since then.
2: How about you, sir?
3: Well, and I started going to all the polls as a kid with a friend of mine and his dad would take me. And loved the sport. Ended up getting involved in it around the time I was 30 with a small two-wheel drive, which still is the Taz toy that I have today, body-wise. And then was crazy enough to bump my head about 4 years ago and add a second truck to the fleet.
2: Because one is just not enough.
1: Right.
4: So much fun, right?
1: Yeah.
3: Wanted to be like Dave when I grew up.
1: Why have one when you can have two?
2: So describe the units you're pulling now. I mean, now, today, what are you bringing and what kind of horsepower?
4: Well, I

0: They have sassy motors in both trucks. They're putting out probably 3,000, 3,500 horsepower. 1471 SSI superchargers with Mike Janus injectors on it. 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I built the frames all myself. Everything else in the truck, I built every last bracket on it. Over the years, I mean, I probably had five different chassis over the years, maybe six.
1: And how about you, sir? What'd you bring to play with tonight?
2: Well, the old truck, as I call her, the Taz toy truck, has a 565 Brad Anderson motor in it, quite similar to Dave's stuff. That, you know, we're in the 3,000, 3,200 horse area with that one. We run Mike Janus blowers and Mike Janus injectors on top of our stuff. And then the Wildside truck I acquired about 4 years ago from a good friend of mine. That was a National built chassis back when it was built. That has all SCS material in the chassis itself. It's a modern chassis. And that one we're debuting a brand new motor this year. It's a Noonan. They're a little bit more new to the sport of pulling in the last few years. And that again is a 565, very similar to the Brad. 1471 Mike Janus blower and injector on top. So, you know, they're supposedly making 3,500 horse out of that one.
3: You know, it's amazing to hear you guys talk about this, and you know, you guys are the ones in the trucks and everything. But you got a team behind you too, don't you? You got a bunch of people that work for you, that help you out and do so much other stuff. Can you talk about that a little bit?
0: Oh yeah, my girlfriend Chris, she comes along with me all the time. She does a lot of work back home, and Steve Gombieski and his wife have been going with me for probably 30 plus years, and without them I wouldn't be able to do this myself, so they're a big part of it.
2: Absolutely. Without our families, you know, my wife Kathy got involved in the sport. She really didn't know what the sport was about when she met me, and she has fallen in love with the sport, has gone with me the 27 years I've been doing it. In the last few years, my family's gotten more involved. My brother goes to almost every event with me now and helps me out, him and his wife. I have a cousin that goes, she's with me today. And actually, for the first time this year, my son that lives out in Colorado is here with me today.
1: Oh, that's awesome.
3: That's great. Oh, man. Oh, wow.
1: So what attracts you to coming to the Warren County Fair specifically? I mean, why do you come to Barton Run?
0: Oh, I love the track myself. I mean, I think this is the best track we pull on pretty much anywhere. Always has been. I mean, I used to come here in the 80s, and I always thought it was great. And then, I don't think you guys had a pole there for a short period of time, didn't you? I'm not sure, because I didn't come.
1: We've had a pole since 1984 every year.
0: Yeah, I don't know if they had two-wheel drives every year.
1: Oh, could be. Could be. That could be.
0: But
1: yeah,
0: the last 4 or 5 years, I've been coming back here, and I remember it just the way it was back then. I mean, it's an awesome track, nice facility. Everybody here is really nice. So everybody listening out there should come out tonight and support us.
1: How about you?
2: I would agree. Dave's hit the nail on the head. This is one of the best, you know, tracks in the Northeast that we run on close to home.
0: Yeah.
2: That's a nice thing. Both of us aren't too far from the house, probably an hour and a half. That does help, especially nowadays with the cost of fuel. So, you know, anybody that needs to see a good show needs to come out here tonight.
3: Well, guys, hang out with us here for just a little bit. We want to take a break. We're going to come back and talk more about pulling. Dave and Irv and Dale, and we'll have much more from the 95th Annual Warren County Fair coming up on The Hound.
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10: There's nothing quite like fair time, and the 2026 Elk County Fair is ready to bring 5 days of family fun to the fairgrounds in Kersey, August 11th through the 15th. 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Thursday is Veterans Night, with all veterans admitted free. And new this year, it's the Head-On Promotions Enduro at 7 p.m. featuring four-cylinder and six-cylinder cars battling it out in a thrilling 75-lap race. 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The 2026 Elk County Fair, August 11th through the 15th at the fairgrounds in Kersey.
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1: Warren County 4-H members will be completing their project year during the 2026 Warren County Fair, August 10th through the 15th. 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

0: It's time for another update from the 95th Annual Warren County Fair. It's brought to you by the Community Foundation of Warren County, Warren Forest High Ed, Hollow Hills Outdoors, Carlin Volunteer Fire Department, Snell Landscaping Services, and the Friends of Chapman State Park. Now, let's go live to the fairgrounds in Pittsfield. Here's Dale Bliss and J.J. Michaels.
1: We're back at the fairgrounds in Pittsfield. J.J. Michaels, Dale Bliss, and thanks to Dave and Irv joining us for a second segment here on the Modified Truck and Tractor Pull Night. And Mr. Bliss, just hearing some of their stories and jabs at each other, this is a great night to come out and enjoy all the things that they have to show, because, man, what a night.
2: No doubt about it. And I just, a little history. Back when I was much younger, I used to help on a race team, which is not real dissimilar to what you guys are doing. And it seemed like when we would go out and have a problem, all of our buddies in the pits would come and help, because, yes, you're competitive when you're out on that track and you want to win, no doubt about it. But why don't you both talk a little bit about the fraternity that's out there? I mean, you guys know each other and, I guess, support each other. But when it comes time and they blow the whistle, it's time to go.
3: Well, yeah, I mean, we all say, you know, when the chain drops, we all want to win. Let's face it. But that being said, you know, there's probably some of the best people I know in this sport. We are a family. We call it the Pulling Family for that reason. We do things outside of the sport together as friends. And you're right, when it comes to breakage or anything like that, everybody's willing to give a helping hand. You know, we'd rather get beat fair and square on the track than get

0: get beat because you got left in the trailer.
1: And that sure means a lot, doesn't it? I mean, when you've got that kind of a thing going on and you've got the guys that respect each other.
2: Oh, yeah, definitely. I mean, Irv said exactly what I would have said. You know, I've been doing this 46 years, I believe. This is my 46th year. And I, over my 46 years, I've never had an issue with, you know, something breaking and not somebody helping me. I mean, everybody would just jump right in, help me if they could, do whatever they could, loan me whatever parts I needed. So definitely everybody is like one big family.
3: And again, you guys now are probably also mentors for some younger people that are coming in here. I'm sure that you help out with some advice, but not too much advice, right?
2: Well, yeah, I'm really feeling old because some of these kids that come up to me are like 28, 30 years old, and they say they remember sitting in my seat when they were 4 or 5 or 6 years old.
3: Boy, we
2: so it really makes me feel old.
3: But isn't that something? But that it's competitive enough that maybe you'll tell them 90%, but maybe not the 10%, right?
2: Well, you know, we can't give all our secrets away. We won't tell them how expensive it is.
1: You'll let them find out for themselves, right?
2: Right.
3: So, shows, I want to tell you a little bit about the Warren County Fair. For years since we've had a pulling track, you guys go and take advantage of, like, the corn roast that the guys do out there tonight. They get all the pullers together just for a little bit of fun before everything starts. What do you guys think of that?
2: It's always great that we come down here. You know, this is one of the fairs. They do have a little puller dinner ahead of time, get us together, cook corn, a little corn roast, right time of year for the corn. And it is nice to just take a break from the thrashing, as we call it, getting ready, you know, deciding how our setups are going to be for the night, that kind of thing, and just take a little breather before showtime. Yeah, definitely. I mean, I purposely didn't eat a lunch today because I knew they were going to have good food down here.
1: Same with me, man. Trust me. I know. I'll get down there. Now, if you guys don't mind, this is the kind of nerd in me with this, because when you guys get to the track, you both mentioned that this is perhaps your favorite track to pull on. And, Dale, I know that means a lot to the guys that work down at the track.
3: It's a sense of pride thing, yeah, no doubt about it.
1: And that means everything to them. But when you guys get to a track, now obviously you're doing this here with us, and we appreciate that. So when you get back down there, you start learning about the track. You start walking up and down the track. Take us through the preparation between now and 8 o'clock tonight when the track lights up and things go.
2: Well, as long as I have time, I always like to keep track of looking at the track as they're putting it together, you know, disking it up, put how much water they're putting into it, rolling it and seeing how it's coming together and seeing if I can spot any soft spots or dry spots, and just keep a mental note of that. And then obviously before we hook, we usually go out there and poke the track to see where the hard spots are and the soft spots, because we can place the sled anywhere at the starting line.
3: So that's what you guys are doing, because I've had a lot of people ask me that. They get early for the show, and you guys are out there all dressed up and ready to go, and usually you and somebody from your team will go out, and you've got a stick poking around. So that's what you're doing, just trying to find soft spots.
2: Yeah, we all, like Dave said, we get to pick the spot on the track within the white lines of where we can run. So they have a cone behind the sled, and you pick your spot. So when we're out there walking around with our sticks and looking, he's right. You're looking for a soft spot, hard spot, anything that's going to throw the truck or tractor maybe up out of the track, or let the sled dig in too hard. It's harder to pull. We're trying to find the best road.
3: See, some people wouldn't think there'd be much to setting up a tractor or, you know, to pull, but there is, because it does depend on the track. You could have a wet track. You could have a track that really grips. You could have a dry track. There's a lot to it, isn't there, fellas?
2: Yeah, for example, last week we went to Ohio, and we screwed up both runs, both trucks. First pass, we were over to the right a little bit. I was on my left brake as hard as I could push it from 75 feet out to the end. And then the next truck came out about 5 or 6 trucks later, and we went towards the middle, and it did exactly the same thing. So I don't have an answer on that one, but we drove like 4 hours to not do very good.
4: Yeah, we all have our days where, you know, even thinking we know where we want to be and what will work doesn't mean it always will work.
2: That's for
1: you
2: sure.
1: You know, you never know until it's showtime, do you?
4: That's right. Yeah. That's right. You know.
1: Well, go ahead.
3: Well, we sure appreciate your time, fellas, Dave and Irv. A couple of fine fellas down at the track rolling in with their stuff early this morning and a lot of work to do. It means a lot to us that you would take time out of your day to come and help promote the show. Battle on.

0: 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Everything gets underway with a parade to start with, and then at 8 o'clock, let her rip. Guys, best of luck, and we'll be rooting for you guys.
1: Well, thank you, and I just hope everybody that can come down comes down tonight.
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3: Hi, I'm Lisa Card, Executive Director of the Warren County Visitors Bureau, inviting you to take advantage of everything Warren County has to offer, including this week's 95th Annual Warren County Fair in Pittsfield. 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
2: Fox News, I'm Angelo Bavaro. Luigi Mangione pleading guilty in his federal case connected to the murder of UnitedHealthcare CEO Brian Thompson. Fox's Tanya J. Powers from court.
3: Mangione read a letter aloud, admitting he traveled to New York, quote, with the intent to shoot Thompson and had used a 3D printer to make a gun, ending with the words, quote, I knew what I was doing. Mangione faced federal stalking charges in Thompson's shooting outside a hotel on a New York City street in December 2024. Sentencing is set for December 18th.
2: Mangione has pleaded not guilty to New York State murder charges. Tropical storm Lala is predicted to become a hurricane Saturday as it nears Hawaii.
4: We already have hurricane warnings south of us on the Big Island where the first impacts are expected. The mayor there says evacuations are a part of the conversation.
2: Fox Weather's Katie Byrne. 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
5: Cloudy skies this afternoon with a high of 81. Lows dip down to about 55. Tonight, mainly clear skies. Sunshine mixed with clouds at times. Tomorrow, daytime highs approaching 81. From the Weatherology Weather Lab, I'm meteorologist Jennifer Wojcicki for 97.5 The Hound. Right now, 80.

0: It's another great weekend of fun at the Kane Family Drive-In. 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

0: It's time for another update from the 95th Annual Warren County Fair. It's brought to you by Northern Pennsylvania Regional College, KeyBank Warren, the Warren County Visitors Bureau, Rosecliff by Rouse, and Warren Midtown Motors. Now, let's go live to the fairgrounds in Pittsfield. Here's Dale Bliss and J.J. Michaels.
1: Welcome back to the fairgrounds. J.J. Michaels and Dale Bliss on Friday at the fair. And dare I say, Mr. Bliss, we're in the middle of one of the two busiest days of the fair week, today and tomorrow. It's crazy right now, and it's going to get even more nuts tonight and tomorrow.
2: Absolutely. When people start to get out of work, a lot of people take the half a day off today to come down here and eat and get started, and they get their blanket on the seats down at the Motorsports Arena. I would imagine in the next half hour, 45 minutes, it's going to be very, very busy. And one of my very, very good friends, and also a guy that many of you know because he's our number one deputy sheriff that we love down here at the fair, Chuck Fetzik's been down here forever, it seems, and we've become good friends, and we talked today, and with the amount of people that are going to be here, Deputy Fetzik, it's probably a good idea to talk about how you can keep your kids safe.
3: Yes, first and foremost, when you arrive at the gate, please take a picture of your child with your cell phone.
2: Sorry about that.
3: Know what they're wearing, and try to keep a close eye on them at all times.
2: Yeah, absolutely. And like you said, snap that picture. If you're waiting in line to get in, that's what they currently have on. Snap that picture. And then if you look around and you can't find them, we have a point of reference. And this, we had a Code Adam last night. Could you explain Code Adam to folks that may or may not heard of it?
3: So Code Adam's when a child under 14 goes missing at the fairgrounds and the gates get locked down and security and the sheriff's office will, in the fair board directors will, vigilantly look for the child and locate him. We had one last night and it was over within 9 minutes.
2: Yeah, and it was the case, and this happens. Parents out there, listen to this. The father and daughter were at a ride, and he looked down, and for 5 seconds he looked away, and when he looked back, there was no daughter. And what's so nice about it is that thankfully down here most everybody knows everybody, and when something's out of place we notice, but between the sheriff's department and the security, 9 minutes is pretty darn good, and it's nice to have that reference when you can say that a kid had a white shirt on, blue pants, and a pink shoes. We do our best to get those kids back to you. But what are some other things that parents can do? Just keep an eye on their kids.
3: Keep an eye on your kids, make sure they're buddied up with somebody, and if you do lose them, find a

0: factor. They're all wearing gray shirts and gray hats, or security wearing blue or gray, or the sheriff's office deputies that are wearing black to say sheriff.
1: And the other obvious thing, too, is make sure you tell your kids, look, if you can't find me, go find a police officer. Go find somebody with the uniform on, and that will eliminate, that'll help the process along, too, won't it?
0: Yes, it will. Absolutely.
2: No, and I wanted to say, too, a couple things, Chuck. You and your guys have been awesome, and you are for many years you've been down here. But your deputies and yourself are very approachable people. Stern when you need to be, but helpful all other times. So.
0: Yes, Sheriff Neiswanger has a great group of guys working for him, and I'm glad to be his chief, and they are all great people to work with. And we have a wonderful team.
2: Yep, and on behalf of the Fair Board, I mean, we could not do it without you guys, and I know you advocate for us every year, so thank you very much. And if anybody's in danger, again, like you said, JJ, look for somebody with a gray shirt. Go find Chuck and his guys. They're identified as sheriff's people with their black uniforms. Security has gray uniforms. And you can always go to your sheriff's office right here in the grounds, right?
0: Yes, absolutely. Our sheriff's office is located near the Pony Gate, right beside the EMS tent. And there will be also other police officers on the grounds as well over the weekend. State police, Conowango and Youngsville were just down here. So you can find them.
1: It's a true team effort.
2: Thank you for keeping us safe, sir.
0: You're welcome. Thank you for having us.
1: For Chuck Fetzik and the great folks with the Sheriff's Department, Dale Bliss, JJ Michaels on 97.5 The Hound.
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0: It's time for another update from the 95th Annual Warren County Fair. 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Now, let's go live to the fairgrounds in Pittsfield. Here's Dale Bliss and J.J. Michaels.
1: Welcome back to the fairgrounds as we have reached the final cut-in for the final cut-in, Dale Bliss, for the Warren County Fair Week. I am just in awe of how fast this has gone.
2: It's crazy. They used to say, and they still do, time flies when you're having fun. And man, we had a fun week. And we've been awake all week, which is unusual for us.
1: Yeah.
2: Just awesome experience as it is every year. Mm-hmm. You know, throughout the course of a week, JJ, we have a chance to talk to so many people, you know, for whether it be from the barns or motorsports or concerts or 4-H kids doing their projects. It's a really, really satisfying thing to do.
1: You know, it is. And it really, Dale, you know, folks ask us, how do you guys do what you do? And it's really simple. You know, this week we've had so many people come to us, and it has been so great to say, hey, we'd like to talk about, for instance, the 4-H craft program that the girls are involved with.
2: The Snappers.
1: That's something that a lot of people wouldn't recognize, and we want people to know it's here at the fair. The Dairy Princesses, the different acts that go on. We try to look at things that people, it'll catch your attention, things you may not know about. Because when we say that there's something for everyone here at the fair, it's the truth. Because not everybody's going to be into Bon Jovi's Crush tomorrow. That's okay. They're going to find something else to do in the grounds. Not everybody's going to be into the motorsports stuff. That's okay. I think that's the best thing about this week, is that doesn't matter what your taste is, there's guaranteed something here for you, and that's what we try to accomplish.
2: We do, and I wanted to tell you about an interaction I had with a camper this morning. Campers that have been here for a long, long time. Well, their mother's in the hospital this week. Everything's fine. She's going to be okay.
1: Good,
2: but couldn't
1: good.
2: Attend the fair, and she just wanted to make sure that we knew how much their family appreciated that their mom could listen to us at the fair to keep up with what was going on.
1: Oh, how wonderful. Well, hello. Thank you so much for that, because, you know, it's a day-to-day thing, and it's a grind, and I'm not complaining, but boy, when we hear about that warms my heart to know that we're able to touch someone like
2: that. So that's pretty cool, and I just wanted to share that with you.
1: That's awesome.
2: But it's been another tremendous week of fun, and we hope that folks listening know that the two of us genuinely are friends.
1: Oh,
2: and we get along swimmingly, and we've been friends a lot longer than we've been working together on the radio. And tonight we'll be able to go out and enjoy the corn roast at the track with each other, with our families.
1: Yep.
2: And I hope that you can bring your family down for something fun today or tomorrow.
1: Yeah, and there's still a lot of fair left to be had. If you still have a lot of time to get out here tonight. Don't worry about food. There's enough for everyone here, something that you'll like. And then if you're into the motorsports stuff, boy, the modified truck and tractor pull, it is a spectacle, and it is so great. And people have such a great time with this, and really the drivers do too. I'm just really looking forward to it. I hope to see everybody in the parade. I'll be in the Hound Jeep driving through with that. But again, tomorrow, another full day here on the grounds as well. And, Dale, you and the fair board and all the work that you've done, just all the people you see driving around in the carts this week, taking care of every little detail. You're the guy that's the president, but you have such a great group so dedicated, and they are – I mean, they are just as attentive to everybody's needs as can be.
2: Well, I'll say this. I try to tell everybody that comes up and compliments the fair board. It truly isn't me. The people that I work with do such a great job that I really don't have to do much.
1: Yeah.
2: They're wonderful people that have done this a long time, and I'm proud that I can be associated with them, and you are too. It's just a great group of people to work with, and hopefully we can do well enough we can come back and do this again next year. It's kind of the goal.
1: I'm honored that this is the wrap on our sixth year together doing this.
2: And
1: I'm honored to be sitting in the proverbial seat of guys that have done it, like Dave Whipple.
2: Some greats over the years.
1: Over the years. Guys that we know and love, and Bill Dorian used to do this.
2: He sure did.
1: Bill's a good, close, personal friend of mine as well. So I don't take this lightly, and I'm honored that you guys keep wanting me to come back and host the pageant and introduce the acts and all that. It's humbling, and from the bottom of my heart, thank you.
2: Oh,
1: to
2: yeah.
1: you and the fair board for wanting to include me in all this.
2: Yep.
1: I just love it. And I love every bit of it.
2: The fair has always had a good affiliation. I'm honored too. There's been some pretty great people that have sat in these chairs mm-hmm. over the years, mm-hmm. going way back to 1967 when mm-hmm. things came up here. And it's a good week where we talk about our mentors, and we didn't share as much of that as we normally do over the air, but
1: right.
2: we always sit and talk about what we learned from the guys that we admired, and we hope that we can bring a little bit of that history to you in what we do.
1: Right, and it really, we hope that we bring you how much joy we get out of this. It's tiring, don't get me wrong, but we hope that you can feel just a little bit of the pride that we feel when it comes to trying to make sure everyone has a great time here for all this. And honestly, Dale, this wouldn't happen if we didn't have a list of sponsors who have just overwhelmed you this year on the radio side, that they want to be a part of it, and really, we're not here unless they help out. And it all starts first and foremost with Tina Dell and KeyBank their sponsorship.
2: Tina's been here forever. We've talked about her a lot this week, but she truly believes in the power of community partnerships. And she's always viewed us as an avenue to get that word out for them. And we really appreciate that. And we have another list of sponsors we're going to share with you, including the Northwestern Pennsylvania Regional College, who really, really stepped up this year to make sure we were here. But I want to thank Denny Heindel and ownership at our station.
1: Absolutely.
2: It takes a lot for the two of us to be in a room together all week. And without Denny and the staff down there being so generous to let us do that, we really appreciate that.
1: And I echo that too. And I talked to Denny a couple times this week, and he said, hey, it sounds like it's a lot of fun up there. And Bob Manners, our general manager, emailed and said, hey, sounds good, have a sausage for me and Kira Amacker. Those guys are holding down the station so that we can do this. And guys, we love you. Thank you. We appreciate all that you do for us to be able to be here this week.
2: Now, if you wouldn't mind, I'd like to run
1: Please.
2: Down through this one last time.
1: Let's go.
2: For this 2026 cycle. We'd also like to thank the Warren County Visitors Bureau, cheerleaders for Warren County, and cheerleaders this week for everything here. 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and some others that have chipped in as well. Thank you.
1: It has just been a phenomenal run this year. We've set records with sponsorships, and it's any way you look at it and dice it up, it's been a fantastic week. And I don't know that thank you's enough, but thank you for everything. And Dale, it has been a pleasure to sit next to you, buddy.
2: Yep, me too. And this is our last day of broadcasting, but this is definitely not our last day of fair.
1: Not at all. And we hope you'll come out tonight or tomorrow and enjoy what it has to offer. For all of us here at the 95th annual Warren County Fair, Dale Bliss, I'm JJ Michaels. Take care, my friends. God bless. Be good to yourself. Be kind to your neighbor. May the good Lord take a liking to you. And as always, Dale, don't sweat
2: the
1: small
2: stuff. 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
6: 97.5. Fox News, I'm John Saucier. The SP 500 hit a record high Thursday. President Trump, any thoughts?
7: We hit number 80 record. So 80 days out of a short 1.5 years. We have a record stock market. 401ks have set a new record.
6: The president on Long Island, New York today, campaigning with New York gubernatorial candidate Republican Bruce Blakeman. Luigi Mangione pleading guilty to a federal stalking charge in the killing of UnitedHealthcare CEO Brian Thompson. NYPD Commissioner Jessica Tisch praising the city's law enforcement and offered a clear message to any supporters of the 28-year-old confessed killer.
8: Violence is not a cause. Murder is not a message. And a killer is certainly not a hero.
6: His next scheduled sentencing is December 18th. Prosecutors say they intend to seek the maximum possible sentence of life in prison. He also has a state trial coming up. 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
9: From the Laurel Media Newsroom, I'm Johnny Marks. City police this week arrested Daniel Gray of St. Mary's, who allegedly engaged in sexually explicit communication with a person that the man believed to be a minor attempted to arrange an in-person meeting. City police remain committed to protecting children from individuals like this who use online platforms to facilitate exploitation and other criminal activity. Parents and guardians

0: urged to remain aware of their children's online activity. PennDOT announces its work schedule for next week, and beginning Monday, August 17th, PennDOT will begin a pipe replacement project in Benezet Township. Also, work will be done on the Quihanna Highway and on Wyckoff Run Road. A Powerball ticket sold in Illinois matched all six numbers at Wednesday night's drawing, winning the jackpot of just over $1 billion. It's the largest Powerball prize so far this year and the eighth largest in Powerball history. In Pennsylvania, one ticket sold online worth $100,000. State police investigating a domestic incident that occurred on Oak Street in Jay Township. Police reported that a 33-year-old woman sustained injuries. As a result, a known 31-year-old man from Stoutsville, Ohio, arrested and placed in Elk County Jail. State police reported conducting a traffic stop on Irish Town Road. After investigation, the operator, a 19-year-old from Weedville, was found to be operating the vehicle while impaired. Charges were filed. It's Friday at the Elk County Fair. That means the annual Mud Bog will take place at 6 p.m. That will take place at the L. Dietz track. Entertainment at 6, featuring the band Midnight Revival. The second annual St. Mary's Area Golf Tournament will be held tomorrow, Saturday, at the Bavarian Hills Golf Course. Proceeds from that event will benefit the St. Mary's Area High School Marching Band, Drum Line, Color Guard, and Dance Team. And that is the latest from the Laurel Media Newsroom.
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2: Partly cloudy skies this afternoon with a high of 81. Lows dip down to about 55. Tonight, mainly clear skies. Sunshine mixed with clouds at times. Tomorrow, daytime highs approaching 81. From the Weatherology Weather Lab, I'm meteorologist Jennifer Wojcicki for 97.5 The Hound. Currently, it's 81 degrees.
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4: In the future, paper towels, toilet paper, and diapers could contain less wood fiber. Kimberly Clark has spent two decades searching for an alternative material and believes it has found one in Hesperalo, a spiky plant that thrives in arid climates. The maker of Scott, Continental, and Huggies sees potential for the plant's fiber to transform paper-based products and reduce dependence on wood pulp. After research, the company calls the development a breakthrough. Your paper towel may begin someday in the desert. The Wall Street Journal reports that Hesperalo could become a new source of fiber for hygiene products. I'm Ken Chester.
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0: 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The Warren County Fair, the Elk County Fair this week, and well, this weekend coming up tonight, it kicks off. It is the annual Rock Valley Revival Music Festival at the Fireman's Grounds in downtown Ridgeway. It's amazing how it switched from a carnival midway to now a concert venue for this weekend. And Kevin Anstrom from Rock Valley Revival and the Ridgeway Volunteer Fire Department joins us. Kevin's last minute. You got to be nuts right now, man. I'm sure your hair is standing up on end from going absolutely out of your skull.
1: Yeah, we are scrambling. We're in pretty good shape here, but we're in the 11th hour. We're getting ready for the music to kick off here at 6 p.m., but we are just putting the finishing touches on the grounds here. We're getting our photo wall up, which a lot of people enjoyed last year to take some, you know, memorable photographs, and we love seeing all those posts on social media. We are getting our adult beverage section ready. Big Rail is here also with their brew, and then we have the food stands where you guys are used to getting the carnival food. The brew bank is set up. And if you know the folks at the brew bank, they don't do anything small. So they have turned the entire fireman's food booth into a kind of a mock facade of the brew bank that you see downtown. So they are getting that all ready and getting the food fired up. So a lot of running around, a lot of last-minute preparations, but we're going to be ready to kick that music off at 6 p.m. with the Woodshed Prophets, Darkwater Duo at 8, the Common Heart at 10, and then Mario Williams out of Nashville is going to be on our side stage playing in between those acts.
0: And of course, tickets are still available. Folks that are interested, you can still get tickets at the gate. One-day, two-day passes. And, you know, just come and enjoy. That's the whole thing, is that there's no, like, real rhyme or reason. Just come and be yourself and enjoy the music, right?
1: That's right. We have, you know, people enjoy it all sorts of ways. There's folks that are set up behind their campers. They like to just sit back there and listen from afar. We have folks midway up that like to set their pop-ups and just kind of hang out. And then, of course, there's always the, you know, the hardcore music lovers that are right up against the stage, standing and jumping up and down and really soaking up all of it.
0: Well, of course, tomorrow is the second day. Everything starts at noon, and it all culminates tomorrow night with the 40th anniversary of the tour of the Clarks out of Pittsburgh. And for folks that know this group, man, they met in college, and they've been together 40 years, and they're still cranking out music. It's just the end of another great day of music all throughout the day, all kinds of great stuff.
1: Yeah, you think after all of us on the ground,

0: after hard day Friday, we'd sleep in a little bit. But with everything kicking off at noon, we're all going to be pretty excited to get up and at it.
1: Tough.
0: Yeah, you'd think after all of us on the grounds after hard day Friday, we'd sleep in a little bit. But with everything kicking off at noon, we're all going to be pretty excited to get up and at it and start getting moving because the music, as you mentioned, starts at noon. We have

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1: Nice.
0: 8 o'clock, Gene the Werewolf. They're great. They've been here with us every year. They come on at 8. And then, like you mentioned, the finale, we got the Clarks at 10. And then keep in mind, I know we talked about it a couple times, we do have a side stage this year. Music really doesn't stop. We have two great local acts. We have Caleb in Ireland and then Kunsi on the side stage. They're breaking up the day 50-50 in between acts as they transition on the main stage.
1: Well, it's a fun time, and you don't want to miss out on it. For more information, head to rockvalleyrevival.com. Everything you need to know, even tickets, you can get right there. Well, Kevin, thanks a lot. We're looking forward to it. I hope you guys have a great weekend.
0: Hey, thank you.
2: 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On Wednesday the 19th, it's Veterans Day. 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Music with Alexis Bradford and the side-by-side rodeo. On Friday the 21st, see the Queen Coronation and Enduro Race. On Saturday the 22nd, don't miss the Beautiful Baby Contest, the Demo Derby, and music with Reese Gustafson. 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
2: 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Just $10 for adults and $5 for kids 12 and under. Opening ceremony starts at 9 a.m., opening up a full day of high-flying family fun until 4 p.m. Explore incredible World War II plane displays. 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

0: 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We've got great food vendors, retail shopping, real plane rides, and live music rocking from noon till 3:30. 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

lows level off around 55 tonight under mainly clear skies. Daytime highs approaching 81. Tomorrow, sunshine mixed with clouds at times. Mainly cloudy skies expected. Tomorrow night, slight chance of rain showers, 60. From the Weatherology Weather Lab, I'm meteorologist Jennifer Wojcicki for 97.5 The Hound. Currently, it's 79 degrees.

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